0: 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Portage Online News.
1: Tonight we'll see mainly cloudy skies with a 30% chance of showers this evening and a low of 15. I'm Tristan Sokolowski. The RM of West Central Lake is under a state of local emergency due to heavy rainfall and flooding. Crews are working to reinforce berm structures and manage rising water levels. Officials say the situation remains unstable with more rain in the forecast. Two people are facing firearm charges after an ATV crashed in the west end of Portage yesterday afternoon. Reporter Corey Knute has more.
2: RCMP say the quad left a walking path behind a business on Saskatchewan Avenue West and flipped into a ditch. Both occupants were taken to hospital with non-life-threatening injuries. During the investigation, officers say they found a loaded shotgun near the overturned ATV. 26-year-old Jonah Perswain faces multiple charges, while a 47-year-old woman from Edwin is also facing firearms offenses. The investigation continues. From the Portage Online Newsroom, I'm Corey Knute.
1: Thanks, Corey. Community members gathered at the Island Park last night for the Kelly Human Memorial Concert. The event featured live music, food, and fundraising in support of Central Plains Cancer Services. Organizers say the evening was about honoring Kelly Human's legacy and bringing people together. Evacuations are underway in Swan River and surrounding communities after a second wave of flooding in weeks. Tracy Burkett says the situation is also making it difficult for families to even reach their homes. She says one of her daughters have been unable to get back into town due to the road closures and limited access routes.
3: I have a daughter who's out of town with her two older kids and she can't get home because all of the routes from that direction are closing off because of washouts. So yeah, getting in and out of the valley right now is harder than it was a month ago.
1: Emergency officials say some roads and bridges remain impassable as water continues to rise. Burkett describes a community under strain. Stay connected, stream anytime and anywhere. 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Tonight will be mainly cloudy with a 30% chance of showers this evening and a low of 15. Tomorrow we'll see a mix of sun and cloud with a 30% chance of showers in the afternoon with a risk of a thunderstorm and a high of 27 with the humidex making it feel like 33. And on Sunday we'll see sunny skies and a high of 29. Stay weather ready, stream us anytime, anywhere, download our Portage Online app. I'm Tristan Sokolowski.
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4: Tonight will be mainly cloudy with a 30% chance of showers this evening and a low of 15. Tomorrow we'll see a mix of sun and cloud with a 30% chance of showers in the afternoon with a risk of a thunderstorm and a high of 27 with the humidex making it feel like 33. And on Sunday we'll see sunny skies and a high of 29. Stay weather ready, stream us anytime, anywhere, download our Portage Online app. I'm Tristan Sokolowski.

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We get it. So are we. Gathering news and telling stories about our community. Now, for busy folks like us, all the news of the day comes in one handy-dandy email. 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

0: While you're still sleeping, farmers are already working to provide the food we eat every day. Farm families feed our families, and CFRY says thank you. 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
3: Tonight will be mainly cloudy with a 30% chance of showers this evening and a low of 15. Tomorrow we'll see a mix of sun and cloud with a 30% chance of showers in the afternoon with a risk of a thunderstorm and a high of 27, with the humidex making it feel like 33. And on Sunday we'll see sunny skies and a high of 29. Stay weather ready, stream us anytime, anywhere, download our Portage online app. I'm Tristan Sokolowski.

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1: Tonight will be mainly cloudy with a 30% chance of showers this evening and a low of 15. I'm Tristan.

0: Sokolowski. Concerns are growing in the RM of West Interlake as water levels continue to rise slowly but steadily. Local officials say even small amounts of additional rain can worsen conditions. Here's Reeve Arntur Johnson.
1: We've been scrambling to try to slow it down because it's at a higher elevation than the town of Ashburn is. So we have a series of dikes that we try to slow it down and step it down before it comes into Ashburn or goes around Ashburn.
0: Officials say they are preparing for more rain while trying to stabilize already saturated areas. Two people are facing firearm charges after an ATV crashed in the west end of Portage yesterday afternoon. Reporter Corey Knute has more.
2: RCMP say the quad left a walking path behind a business on Saskatchewan Avenue West and flipped into a ditch. Both occupants were taken to hospital with non-life-threatening injuries. During the investigation, officers say they found a loaded shotgun near the overturned ATV. 26-year-old Jonah Perswain faces multiple charges, while a 47-year-old woman from Edwin is also facing firearms offenses. The investigation continues. From the Portage Online Newsroom, I'm Corey Knute.
0: Thanks, Corey. The Kelly Human Memorial Concert returned to the Island Park last night, drawing a strong crowd from music, food, and fundraising. Her son and event organizer, Landon Amond, says she was deeply connected to music and community.
3: She was a very outgoing person, very sociable, had lots of friends. She loved music. She loved being here at the park.
0: He says family has worked to keep her memory alive through the annual concert. Manitoba Parkland region is dealing with a second round of severe flooding after heavy rainfall triggered overland water and new excavations. Tracy Burkett, board chair and church member with Community Bible Fellowship Christian School, says many residents were just beginning to recover from the first flood before being hit again.
4: The town has pulled together, but I mean, after the first flood, the town's tired. Mm. So this second round has, you know, a lot of people rallying and working around the clock trying to sandbag and help each other out, but it's also a tired group of people. And
0: she says communities are now back to square one as water levels continue to rise and shelters approach capacity. Access local news anytime, anywhere. Download our Portage online app. Tonight will be mainly cloudy with a 30% chance of showers this evening and a low of 15. Tomorrow we'll see a mix of sun and cloud with a 30% chance of showers in the afternoon with a risk of a thunderstorm and a high of 27 with the humidex making it feel like 33. And on Sunday we'll see sunny skies and a high of 29. Stay weather ready, stream us anytime, anywhere, download our Portage online app. I'm Tristan Sokolowski.
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0: Farmers are the backbone of our community, their calloused hands bringing in the harvest to our tables. 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
3: Tonight will be mainly cloudy with a 30% chance of showers this evening and a low of 15. Tomorrow we'll see a mix of sun and cloud with a 30% chance of showers in the afternoon with a risk of a thunderstorm and a high of 27, with the humidex making it feel like 33. And on Sunday we'll see sunny skies and a high of 29. Stay weather ready, stream us anytime, anywhere, download our Portage online app. I'm Tristan Sokolowski.

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warm welcome to our program, Prophecy for Today, where we study biblical prophecy and its application to our daily life. It's a wonderful day to worship God. I'm William Steves. Let's pray. Dear Heavenly Father, we rejoice in your grace and goodness to us. Every day you shower us with new blessings from your good hand, and you continually guide us in the way that is best for us. We thank you for your rod and your staff which comfort us. We are your sheep, and it's in Jesus' name we pray today. Amen.

Maranatha, friends, the Lord is coming. 1 Corinthians 9:24 through 27 says, Know ye not that they which run in the race run all, but one receiveth the prize? So run, that ye may obtain. And every man that striveth for the mastery is temperate in all things. Now they do it to obtain a corruptible crown, but we an incorruptible. I therefore so run, not as uncertainly, so fight I, not as one that beateth the air, but I keep under my body, and bring it into subjection, lest that by any means, when I have preached to others, I myself should be a castaway. The Christian life is challenging. It requires faithful service. God has called us to a life of holiness, a life of righteous and faithful service. So run, Paul says. Go out each day and pursue the prize of the high calling of God. Just as athletes are called to discipline themselves in order to gain a corruptible crown, we are called to spiritual discipline, so that we might gain a crown that fadeth not away. Let us run with patience the race that is set before us. You're listening to Prophecy for Today. I'm William Steves. Today's letter comes from Ontario. Our listener writes, Thank you for all the encouraging reading material that I receive each month from you. I'm also blessed by the faithful preaching of the Bible and the many old hymns. They are a blessing to my heart. We rejoice that you are being strengthened by the preaching and faithful ministry here at the People's Gospel Hour. The latest edition of the Gospel Standard is available upon request. 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

0: And now, the familiar voice of Pastor Perry F. Rockwood, who is at home with the Lord.
1: Shall we pray? Father, we close in with God just where we are, coming to Thee in all of our need and all of our dependence upon Thee. I pray, dear Father, for Thy children first and foremost, that each one of us may desire revival and a holy walk with God and a separated life, that we might raise up a standard of morality, a standard of marriage until death do us part, a standard that does away with divorce in the pulpits and divorce in the teaching ministry of the church, a standard of living with eternity's values in view. I pray for the many who are not saved, many who are religious but lost. Lord, help them to fix their eyes upon Jesus. I pray in Jesus' name, amen. In the death of Christ, God settled the problem of sin righteously and thoroughly. Christ put away sin by the sacrifice of himself, Hebrews 9:26, not by the sacraments or the mass or baptism or christening or confirmation or church membership or good works or keeping the Ten Commandments or doing the best you can. Christ put away sin by the sacrifice of himself, Hebrews 9:26. The circumstances of his death, however, were shaped by the Jews' rejection of him. After God sent down his Son at Pentecost, and the apostles called the Jewish nation to repent and believe on Christ, the Jews stood adamant in their refusal. God therefore set aside this nation and gave his Son a new work to perform. I read about in Ephesians 1:20, which he wrought in Christ when he raised him from the dead and set him at his own right hand in the heavenly places, far above all principality and power and might and dominion and every name that is named, not only in this world, but also in that which is to come, and hath put all things under his feet and gave him to be the head over all things to the church, which is his body, the fullness of him that filleth all in all. God now proposed to form the church to be the body of which Christ is the head. The Father had already given him a human body for his incarnation, Hebrews 10, verse 5. Because of his human body, he could die in the stead of sinners, in the sinner's place. Because of that body, he can manifest God to men in terms that they can understand. In that body he will live and reign forever. After his ascension and exaltation, Christ was given his mystical body, the church. By means of this body, Christ will be able to manifest himself most fully, Ephesians 1:23. By means of the church he will fill all things, Ephesians 1:9 and 10. Through the church as his body, he will reign forever. Scripture is very clear that the present work of Christ is the formation of the church through the operation of the Holy Spirit. Let me read 1 Corinthians 12, verse 12. For as the body is one, and hath many members, and all the members of that one body, being many, are one body, so also is Christ. For by one Spirit are we all baptized into one body, whether we be Jews or Gentiles, whether we be bond or free, and have been all made to drink into one Spirit. Listen to me today. If you are saved, born again by the Spirit of God, you are baptized by the Holy Spirit into that body. In other words, you have the Holy Spirit. And I hear people say, have you received the Holy Spirit yet? If you're saved, you have. And your body becomes the temple of the Holy Spirit. Now we're to yield and be led by the Spirit day by day. We are to be daily filled with the Spirit. Filled with the Spirit. We're to walk in the Spirit. We're to be led by the Spirit. Now, I want you to notice Ephesians 4:15. But speaking truth in love. And oh, it's a serious matter if we don't speak truth in love. May grow up into him in all things which is the head, even Christ. From whom the whole body fitly joined together and compacted by that which every joint supplieth. according to the effectual working in the measure of every part, making the increase of the body unto the edifying of itself in love. For nearly 2,000 years the Lord Jesus Christ has been building his church. Many believe that his work is now near completion. The completion of the church belongs to unfulfilled prophecy. It is the next future event. The Lord will finish his church according to the plan of God to give his Son a glorious church. Christ always accomplishes perfectly whatever the Father gives him to do. Prophecy reveals his finished work in the church, Ephesians 5:27, that he might present it to himself a glorious church, not having spot or wrinkle or any such thing, but that it should be holy and without blemish. The events which accompany the consummation of the church certainly are wonderful events of unfulfilled prophecy that will be literally fulfilled. And so the next great event is the coming of the Lord, when the dead in Christ shall be raised first. Then we which are alive and remain shall be caught up together with them in the clouds to meet the Lord in the air. And so shall we ever be with the Lord. And I believe that the Lord may come at any moment. All the signs point to the coming of the Lord. All you have to do is read today's newspapers, headline news, and see Bible prophecy being fulfilled. The days of Noah, the days of Sodom, the days of Lot, apostasy, wickedness, lawlessness, immorality, sexual perversions, all of these things point to one grand event, the coming of the Lord. Are you ready to meet him? Are you really ready to meet the Lord? This is the most important matter of life, and I want to encourage you to come to the Savior. This broadcast is sponsored by the People's Gospel Hour, Halifax, Nova Scotia, Canada, B3J3A1. Our United States address, the People's Gospel Hour, Box 55862, Boston, Massachusetts, 02205. 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
5: Tonight will be mainly cloudy with a 30% chance of showers this evening and a low of 15. Tomorrow we'll see a mix of sun and cloud with a 30% chance of showers in the afternoon with a risk of a thunderstorm and a high of 27, with the humidex making it feel like 33. And on Sunday we'll see sunny skies and a high of 29. Stay weather ready, stream us anytime, anywhere, download our Portage online app. I'm Tristan Sokolowski.

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1: Tonight will be mainly cloudy with a 30% chance of showers this evening and a low of 15. Tomorrow we'll see a mix of sun and cloud with a 30% chance of showers in the afternoon with a risk of a thunderstorm and a high of 27, with the humidex making it feel like 33. And on Sunday we'll see sunny skies and a high of 29. Stay weather ready, stream us anytime, anywhere, download our Portage online app. I'm Tristan Sokolowski.

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2: Tonight will be mainly cloudy with a 30% chance of showers this evening and a low of 15. Tomorrow we'll see a mix of sun and cloud with a 30% chance of showers in the afternoon with a risk of a thunderstorm and a high of 27, with the humidex making it feel like 33. And on Sunday we'll see sunny skies and a high of 29. Stay weather ready, stream us anytime, anywhere, download our Portage online app. I'm Tristan Sokolowski.

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4: Tonight will be mainly cloudy with a 30% chance of showers this evening and a low of 15. Tomorrow we'll see a mix of sun and cloud with a 30% chance of showers in the afternoon with a risk of a thunderstorm and a high of 27, with the humidex making it feel like 33. And on Sunday we'll see sunny skies and a high of 29. 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
1: Tonight will be mainly cloudy with a 30% chance of showers this evening and a low of 15. Tomorrow we'll see a mix of sun and cloud with a 30% chance of showers in the afternoon with a risk of a thunderstorm and a high of 27 with the humidex making it feel like 33. And on Sunday we'll see sunny skies and a high of 29. 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
4: Tonight will be mainly cloudy with a 30% chance of showers this evening and a low of 15. Tomorrow we'll see a mix of sun and cloud with a 30% chance of showers in the afternoon with a risk of a thunderstorm and a high of 27, with the humidex making it feel like 33. And on Sunday we'll see sunny skies and a high of 29. 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
4: Tonight will be mainly cloudy with a 30% chance of showers this evening and a low of 15. Tomorrow we'll see a mix of sun and cloud with a 30% chance of showers in the afternoon with a risk of a thunderstorm and a high of 27, with the humidex making it feel like 33. And on Sunday we'll see sunny skies and a high of 29. Stay weather ready, stream us anytime, anywhere, download our Portage online app. I'm Tristan Sokolowski.

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1: Tonight will be mainly cloudy with a 30% chance of showers this evening and a low of 15. Tomorrow we'll see a mix of sun and cloud with a 30% chance of showers in the afternoon with a risk of a thunderstorm and a high of 27, with the humidex making it feel like 33. And on Sunday we'll see sunny skies and a high of 29. Stay weather ready, stream us anytime, anywhere, download our Portage online app. I'm Tristan Sokolowski.

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4: Tonight will be mainly cloudy with a 30% chance of showers this evening and a low of 15. Tomorrow we'll see a mix of sun and cloud with a 30% chance of showers in the afternoon with a risk of a thunderstorm and a high of 27 with the humidex making it feel like 33. And on Sunday we'll see sunny skies and a high of 29. Stay weather ready, stream us anytime, anywhere, download our Portage online app. I'm Tristan Sokolowski.

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6: Tonight will be mainly cloudy with a 30% chance of showers this evening and a low of 15. Tomorrow we'll see a mix of sun and cloud with a 30% chance of showers in the afternoon with a risk of a thunderstorm and a high of 27, with the humidex making it feel like 33. And on Sunday we'll see sunny skies and a high of 29. Stay weather ready, stream us anytime, anywhere, download our Portage online app. I'm Tristan Sokolowski.

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He was looking for a soul to steal. 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When he came across this young man sewing on a fiddle and playing it hot, and the devil jumped up on a hickory stump and said, "Boy, let me tell you what. 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
1: Today we'll see a mix of sun and cloud with a 30% chance of showers in the afternoon with a risk of a thunderstorm and a high of 27 with a Humidex making it feel like 33. And tonight we'll see cloudy periods and a low of 16. Tomorrow will be sunny with a high of 29 and on Monday cloudy with a 60% chance of showers and a high of 25. Get your latest forecast at your fingertips. 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
4: Today we'll see a mix of sun and cloud with a 30% chance of showers in the afternoon with a risk of a thunderstorm and a high of 27 with a humidex making it feel like 33. And tonight we'll see cloudy periods and a low of 16. Tomorrow will be sunny with a high of 29 and on Monday cloudy with a 60% chance of showers and a high of 25. Get your latest forecast at your fingertips. 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
2: Today we'll see a mix of sun and cloud with a 30% chance of showers in the afternoon with a risk of a thunderstorm and a high of 27 with a humidex making it feel like 33. And tonight we'll see cloudy periods and a low of 16. Tomorrow will be sunny with a high of 29 and on Monday cloudy with a 60% chance of showers and a high of 25. Get your latest forecast at your fingertips. 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I'm Tristan Sokolowski.

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1: Today we'll see a mix of sun and cloud with a 30% chance of showers in the afternoon with a risk of a thunderstorm and a high of 27 with a humidex making it feel like 33. And tonight we'll see cloudy periods and a low of 16. Tomorrow will be sunny with a high of 29 and on Monday cloudy with a 60% chance of showers and a high of 25. Get your latest forecast at your fingertips. 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
1: Breaker 19, this here's a rubber duck. You got a copy on me, Big Ben? Come on. Yeah, 10-4, Big Ben, for sure, for sure. By golly, it's clean, clear to Flagtown. Come on. Yeah, it's a big 10-4 there, Big Ben. Yeah, we definitely got the front door, good buddy. Mercy sakes alive, looks like we got us a convoy.
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0: out, and you want to back off them hogs? 10-4, about 5 miles or so. 10, roger, them hogs is getting intense up here.
1: By the time we got into Tulsa Town, we had 85 trucks in all. But they's a roadblock up on the Cloverleaf, and them bears is wall to wall. Yeah, them smokies as thick as bugs on a bumper. They even had a bear in the air. I says, calling all trucks, this here's the duck. We have

0: that pigpen? Negatory, pigpen. You're still too close. Yeah, them hawks are starting to close up my sinuses. Mercy's sake, you better back off another 10.
1: Well, we rolled up Interstate 44 like a rocket sled on rails. We tore up all of our swindle sheets and left them setting on the scales. By the time we hit that shy town, them bears was getting smart. They'd brought up some reinforcements from the Illinois National Guard. There's armored cars and tanks and jeeps and rigs of every size. Yeah, them chicken coops was full of bears, and choppers filled the skies. Well, we shot the line, we went for broke, with 1,000 screaming trucks, and 11 long-haired friends of Jesus in a chartreuse microbus.
0: There, rubber duck just sodbuster. Come on there, you 10-4 sodbuster. Listen, you want to put that microbus in behind that suicide jockey? Yeah, he's hauling dynamite, and he needs all the help he can get.
1: Well, we laid a strip for the Jersey Shore and prepared to cross the line. I could see the bridge was lined with bears, but it didn't have a doggone dime. I says, Pigpen, this here's a rubber duck. We just ain't a gonna pay no time.

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0: Farmers are the backbone of our community, their calloused hands bringing in the harvest to our tables. From all of us to all of you, CFRY says,
1: thank you, farmers.
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3: Today we'll see a mix of sun and cloud with a 30% chance of showers in the afternoon with a risk of a thunderstorm and a high of 27 with a humidex making it feel like 33. And tonight we'll see cloudy periods and a low of 16. Tomorrow will be sunny with a high of 29 and on Monday cloudy with a 60% chance of showers and a high of 25. Get your latest forecast at your fingertips. 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I'm Tristan Sokolowski.

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1: Today we'll see a mix of sun and cloud with a 30%

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3: Today we'll see a mix of sun and cloud with a 30% chance of showers in the afternoon with a risk of a thunderstorm and a high of 27 with a humidex making it feel like 33. And tonight we'll see cloudy periods and a low of 16. Tomorrow will be sunny with a high of 29 and on Monday cloudy with a 60% chance of showers and a high of 25. Get your latest forecast at your fingertips. 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
3: Today we'll see a mix of sun and cloud with a 30% chance of showers in the afternoon with a risk of a thunderstorm and a high of 27 with a humidex making it feel like 33. And tonight we'll see cloudy periods and a low of 16. Tomorrow will be sunny with a high of 29 and on Monday cloudy with a 60% chance of showers and a high of 25. Get your latest forecast at your fingertips. 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I'm Tristan Sokolowski.

Chance of showers in the afternoon with a risk of a thunderstorm and a high of 27 with a humidex making it feel like 33. And tonight we'll see cloudy periods and a low of 16. Tomorrow will be sunny with a high of 29 and on Monday cloudy with a 60% chance of showers and a high of 25. Get your latest forecast at your fingertips. 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
3: Today we'll see a mix of sun and cloud with a 30% chance of showers in the afternoon with a risk of a thunderstorm and a high 27 with a humidex making it feel like 33. And tonight we'll see cloudy periods and a low of 16. Tomorrow will be sunny with a high of 29 and on Monday cloudy with a 60% chance of showers and a high of 25. Get your latest forecast at your fingertips. 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
4: Today we'll see a mix of sun and cloud with a 30% chance of showers in the afternoon with a risk of a thunderstorm and a high of 27 with a humidex making it feel like 33. And tonight we'll see cloudy periods and a low of 16. Tomorrow will be sunny with a high of 29 and on Monday cloudy with a 60% chance of showers and a high of 25. Get your latest forecast at your fingertips. 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
1: Today we'll see a mix of sun and cloud with a 30% chance of showers in the afternoon with a risk of a thunderstorm and a high of 27 with a humidex making it feel like 33. And tonight we'll see cloudy periods and a low of 16. Tomorrow will be sunny with a high of 29 and on Monday cloudy with a 60% chance of showers and a high of 25. Get your latest forecast at your fingertips. 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

0: While you're still sleeping, farmers are already working to provide the food we eat every day. Farm families feed our families. 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
3: Today we'll see a mix of sun and cloud with a 30% chance of showers in the afternoon with a risk of a thunderstorm and a high of 27 with a humidex making it feel like 33. And tonight we'll see cloudy periods and a low of 16. Tomorrow will be sunny with a high of 29 and on Monday cloudy with a 60% chance of showers and a high of 25. Get your latest forecast at your fingertips. 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I'm Tristan Sokolowski.

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0: You ever feel like you're the last one to know what's going on? 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
1: Today we'll see a mix of sun and cloud with a 30% chance of showers in the afternoon with a risk of a thunderstorm and a high of 27 with a humidex making it feel like 33. And tonight we'll see cloudy periods and a low of 16. Tomorrow will be sunny with a high of 29 and on Monday cloudy with a 60% chance of showers and a high of 25. Get your latest forecast at your fingertips. 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
1: Today we'll see a mix of sun and cloud with a 30% chance of showers in the afternoon with a risk of a thunderstorm and a high of 27 with a humidex making it feel like 33. And tonight we'll see cloudy periods and a low of 16. Tomorrow will be sunny with a high of 29 and on Monday cloudy with a 60% chance of showers and a high of 25. Get your latest forecast at your fingertips. 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I'm Tristan Sokolowski.

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2: Today we'll see a mix of sun and cloud with a 30% chance of showers in the afternoon with a risk of a thunderstorm and a high of 27 with a humidex making it feel like 33. And tonight we'll see cloudy periods and a low of 16. Tomorrow will be sunny with a high of 29 and on Monday cloudy with a 60% chance of showers and a high of 25. Get your latest forecast at your fingertips. 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
3: Fog patches this morning. Mix of sun and cloud today. Chance of showers and risk of a thunderstorm. A high of 28 and the humidex 34. Today's UV index is 7 or high. Partly cloudy tonight. Chance of showers, risk of a thunderstorm and a low of 16. Tomorrow, a mix of sun and cloud. Chance of showers and thunderstorms. A high of 30 and the humidex 39. For Monday, there's a chance of showers, high of 26, and then sunshine on Tuesday, a high of 24. Current weather conditions can be found anytime on the Napa Auto Parts Portage of Prairie weather page on your Portage online app. I'm Judy Peters.

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1: Good morning, I'm Judy Peters. Hot and humid this weekend. A look at your forecast after the news. 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
1: Months of work paid off for young exhibitor Cade Concy at this year's Portage Fair. After spending about 5 months preparing his steer tank, Concy earned reserve champion and entered the livestock sale feeling confident.
4: It took about 5 months to tame him and get him all ready for the fair. He got me reserve champion, so I'm happy with it.
1: He said preparing a steer takes daily commitment, from grooming and training to learning how to present the animal in the ring. The arm of West Interlake is dealing with major flooding issues after weeks of heavy rainfall. Officials say drainage systems and berm structures are being pushed to their limits. Reeve Arthur Yonason described the situation.
5: We declared a state of local emergency on the 10th of June. We had the rains that went through Stonewall, they came north here too and rained. We got close to 9 inches.

Partly cloudy tonight, chance of showers, risk of a thunderstorm, and a low of 16. Tomorrow, a mix of sun and cloud, chance of showers and thunderstorms, a high of 30 and the humidex 39. For Monday, there's a chance of showers, high of 26, and then sunshine on Tuesday, a high of 24. Current weather conditions can be found anytime on the Napa Auto Parts Portage of Prairie weather page on your Portage online app. I'm Judy Peters.

0: That's the Gatlin Brothers with Nighttime Magic here on CFRY 920 AM. Good morning, everybody. Welcome to a brand new Saturday. Going to be a busy weekend with lots going on in the Portage area. And of course, number one on the list, the 154th Portage Exhibition out at Island Park, running from 8 this morning till midnight. Things kick off with the 4-H Club, and they'll end with Motley Crue tribute starting at 10 o'clock tonight.
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0: Day Job from Gord Bamford, right here on CFRY, Real Country Radio. I'm Chris Kitchen with you. It's the 6 a.m. hour, and you're on Saturday, July the 4th. This is the American holiday, the big one for them. Lots going on throughout the entire United States as they celebrate 250 years as a country. That's pretty impressive, if you ask me. Lots of going on in Washington. All eyes, in fact, on Washington to see what happens out there, and lots of controversy as well. But I guess that's what makes cash, right? Controversy makes cash, and people want controversy. So happy birthday, America. I hope for the majority of you, though, you just have a great day.
1: Sun up to sundown, you work hard to put food on our plates. 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
6: Mix of sun and cloud today, chance of showers and risk of a thunderstorm, a high of 28 and the humidex 34. Today's UV index is 7 or high. Partly cloudy tonight, chance of showers, risk of a thunderstorm and a low of 16. Tomorrow, a mix of sun and cloud, chance of showers and thunderstorms, a high of 30 and the humidex 39. For Monday, there's a chance of showers, high of 26, and then sunshine on Tuesday, a high of 24. Current weather conditions can be found anytime on the Napa Auto Parts Portage of Prairie weather page on your Portage online app. I'm Judy Peters.

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1: Good morning, I'm Judy Peters. Hot and humid this weekend. A look at your forecast after the news. Months of work paid off for young exhibitor Cade Concy at this year's Portage Fair. After spending about 5 months preparing his steer tank, Concy earned reserve champion and entered the livestock sale feeling confident.
2: It took about 5 months to tame him and get him all ready for the fair. He got me reserve champion, so I'm happy with it.
1: He said preparing a steer takes daily commitment, from grooming and training to learning how to present the animal in the ring. The arm of West Interlake is dealing with major flooding issues after weeks of heavy rainfall. Officials say drainage systems and berm structures are being pushed to their limits. Reeve Arthur Yonason described the situation.
3: We declared a state of local emergency on the 10th of June. We had the rains that went through Stonewall. They came north here too and rained. We got close to 9 inches in 2 days.
1: He says crews are now working around the clock to hold back rising water and protect key roads. The Portage Family Resource Center welcomed families to the Island Park for its annual teddy bear picnic, offering a free afternoon of games, crafts, and imaginative fun. Here's Portage Online's Tristan Sokolowski.
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1: 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Mix of sun and cloud today. Chance of showers and risk of a thunderstorm. A high of 28 and the humidex 34. Today's UV index is 7 or high. Partly cloudy tonight. Chance of showers, risk of a thunderstorm and a low of 16. Tomorrow, a mix of sun and cloud, chance of showers and thunderstorms, a high of 30 and the humidex 39. For Monday, there's a chance of showers, high of 26, and then sunshine on Tuesday, a high of 24. Current weather conditions can be found anytime on the Napa Auto Parts Portage of Prairie weather page on your Portage Online app. I'm Judy Peters.

0: right. I watched it all on my radio. It's right now the 6 o'clock hour on this Saturday morning. I'm Chris Kitchen, and you're listening to CFRY 920 AM. Well, a few things happening today. You can check out all the action on the PharmaSave events calendar on portageonline.com. And here's a few things. 10 o'clock this morning, the farmers market will be at the PCI parking lot. Also at 10, the TD Summer Reading Kickoff Party at the Portage La Prairie Regional Library. And it's Creamery Days happening in Erksdale all weekend long. 5 o'clock, Gladstone Legion number 110 is having their Saturday night meat draw and chase the ace. And finally at 8 o'clock, there will be no karaoke night at the Portage Legion. I guess a Saturday without karaoke does exist now and then, but they are definitely encouraging everybody to head over to the Portage Exhibition out in Island Park. So no karaoke tonight.
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5: Mix of sun and cloud today, chance of showers, and risk of a thunderstorm. A high of 28 and the humidex 34. Today's UV index is 7 or high. Partly cloudy tonight, chance of showers, risk of a thunderstorm, and a low of 16. Tomorrow, a mix of sun and cloud, chance of showers and thunderstorms, a high of 30 and the humidex 39. For Monday, there's a chance of showers, high of 26, and then sunshine on Tuesday, a high of 24. Current weather conditions can be found anytime on the Napa Auto Parts Portage of Prairie weather page on your Portage online app. I'm Judy Peters.

0: the night away.
1: That's High Valley with every week's got a Friday and Saturday and a Sunday. And then this summer, every weekend's going to have something going on that you can kick back and enjoy. I'm Chris Kitchen with you on this Saturday morning, reminding you, of course, about the Portage Exhibition happening all weekend long. Head over to Island Park. You know, there's some midway rides, food exhibitions happening, food, some great 4-H displays, and even more food. You can tell what's on my mind. It's breakfast time, you know. But we hope to see you there. I hope to see you wandering about. If you do see me, say hi, and let's have a great time together at the Portage Exhibition this weekend.
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1: Good morning, I'm Judy Peters. Hot and humid this weekend. A look at your forecast after the news. The Portage Family Resource Center welcomed families to the Island Park for its annual Teddy Bear Picnic, offering a free afternoon of games, crafts, and imaginative fun. 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
1: Months of work paid off for young exhibitor Cade Concy at this year's Portage Fair. After spending about 5 months preparing his steer tank, Concy earned reserve champion and entered the livestock sale feeling confident.
4: It took about 5 months to tame him and get him all ready for the fair. He got me reserve champion, so I'm happy with it.
1: He said preparing a steer takes daily commitment, from grooming and training to learning how to present the animal in the ring. The arm of West Interlake is dealing with major flooding issues after weeks of heavy rainfall. Officials say drainage systems and berm structures are being pushed to their limits. Reeve Arthur Yonason described the situation.
5: We declared a state of local emergency on the 10th of June. We had the rains that went through Stonewall, they came north here too and rained. We got close to 9 inches in 2 days.
1: He says crews are now working around the clock to hold back rising water and protect key roads. You can find more details on these stories at Portage Online and in your inbox when you subscribe to the Daily News. Fog patches this morning. Mix of sun and cloud today, chance of showers and risk of a thunderstorm. A high of 28 and the Humidex 34. Today's UV index is 7 or high. Partly cloudy tonight, chance of showers, risk of a thunderstorm and a low of 16. Tomorrow, a mix of sun and cloud, chance of showers and thunderstorms, a high of 30 and the Humidex 39. For Monday, there's a chance of showers, high of 26, and then sunshine on Tuesday, a high of 24. Current weather conditions can be found anytime on the Napa Auto Parts Portage of Prairie weather page on your Portage Online app. I'm Judy Peters.
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0: Hank Williams Sr., I'll Never Get Out of This World Alive, and it's right here on CFRY, Real Country Radio. Well, good morning, everybody. I'm Chris Kitchen, and I want to welcome you to the weekend. Hopefully, you've got a little time to slow down, enjoy that first cup of coffee, and maybe make a few plans for the day. Well, if you're looking for something to do, the 154th Portage Exhibition's in full swing at Island Park. Whether it's the Midway or the agricultural exhibits, the live entertainment, great food, or just catching up with friends and neighbors, it's one of those traditions that will remind us summer has truly arrived here in Manitoba. We're going to keep you up to date with everything happening around the community this morning, plus your weather, your local news, and a few reasons to smile along the way. Thanks for starting Saturday with us. Let's make it a great one.
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0: Johnny Reed at 60-0 right here on CFRY. I'm Chris Kitchen with you on this Saturday morning and taking a look at a few records that were held for a while, weather-wise, at least over the past couple decades. The highest temp, the record was set in 1989 with 34. I don't think we're going to get that high today, but with the Humidex, it's going to feel kind of like one of those soppy, soggy type of days. Lowest temperature set. The record was held not only in 1965, 67, and 72 were there as well, and the temperature was 7. We're not getting there either, but thank goodness for that. And in 1969, 16 millimeters of rain fell on this July the 4th. Now, there's something we could, we're always in the potential of breaking, especially with our friends up north. They cannot get any more rain. They're done. But here down here, well, it's hard to say.
1: We know you're busy. You've got work, kids, hobbies, maybe a cat that thinks it's the boss. We get it. That's why we're busy, too, gathering all the day's local news and stuffing it into one handy-dandy email just for you. 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
6: Mix of sun and cloud today, chance of showers and risk of a thunderstorm, a high of 28 and the Humidex 34. Today's UV index is 7 or high. Partly cloudy tonight, chance of showers, risk of a thunderstorm and a low of 16. Tomorrow, a mix of sun and cloud, chance of showers and thunderstorms, a high of 30 and the Humidex 39. For Monday, there's a chance of showers, high of 26, and then sunshine on Tuesday, a high of 24. Current weather conditions can be found anytime on the Napa Auto Parts Portage of Prairie weather page on your Portage online app. I'm Judy Peters.

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1: Good morning, I'm Judy Peters. A high today of 28 degrees. I'll take a look at your forecast after local news. Children and their favorite stuffed animals filled Island Park as the Portage Family Resource Center hosted another teddy bear picnic to kick off the summer. The free event encouraged families to spend quality time together through simple activities that spark creativity. Here's what Program Director Peter Thiessen had to say.
2: Play and imagination and fun, they're not things that have to be really complicated. They're things that can be simple. A little bit of imagination goes a long way.
1: Families enjoyed games, crafts, teddy bear washing, and visits from community partners throughout the evening. Strong results in the show ring had Brantley Consey feeling optimistic before the livestock auction at the Portage Fair. With more, here's Portage Online's Tristan Sokolowski.
3: After placing third in weight classes and second in grooming and showman, he was hoping his black Seminole steer, Fat Al, would attract strong bids. Here's Brantley Consey.
4: I'm hoping to make a decent amount. Something I'm looking for is he's a big steer, so I'm hoping to make a decent amount on the big steer that I've got. So
3: he said all that preparation helped showcase both the quality of the steer and the hard work behind it. From Portage Online News, I'm Tristan Sokolowski.
1: Concerns are growing in the arm of West Interlake as water levels continue to rise slowly but steadily. Local officials say even small amounts of additional rain could worsen conditions. Here's Reeve Arthur Yonason.
5: We've been scrambling to try to slow it down because it's at a higher elevation than the town of Ashland is. So we have a series of dikes that we try to slow it down and step it down before it comes into Ashland or goes around Ashland.
1: Yonason says they're preparing for more rain while trying to stabilize already saturated areas. You can find more details on these stories at Portage Online, and they'll be in your inbox when you subscribe to the Daily News.
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1: Fog patches this morning. Mix of sun and cloud today, chance of showers, and risk of a thunderstorm, a high of 28 and the humidex 34. Today's UV index is 7 or high. Partly cloudy tonight, chance of showers, risk of a thunderstorm, and a low of 16. Tomorrow, a mix of sun and cloud, chance of showers and thunderstorms, a high of 30 and the humidex 39. For Monday, there's a chance of showers, high of 26, and then sunshine on Tuesday, a high of 24. Current weather conditions can be found anytime on the Napa Auto Parts Portage of Prairie weather page on your Portage Online app. I'm Judy Peters.
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0: Cash, I don't know why you don't want me here on CFRY 920 AM. Good morning, everybody. I'm Chris Kitchen with you on this Saturday morning, and summer has officially arrived in Manitoba, and you know it has. When every weekend starts sounding like a challenge, do you go to the pancake breakfast or the car show? Do you go to the community barbecue, or is it the fundraiser that catches your eye? Do you go catch the live music, or do you do the midway? Do you somehow convince yourself you can attend everything, all six events, before lunch? Good news, plenty of options. Bad news, your calendar may be about to get a lot busier. If you're looking for something happening around Portage and the surrounding area, I advise you to check out the PharmaSave events calendar at portageonline.com. Because some of the best summer memories always start with those words. Well, we weren't planning on going, but...
1: Mix of sun and cloud today, chance of showers and risk of a thunderstorm. A high of 28 and the humidex 34. Today's UV index is 7 or high. Partly cloudy tonight, chance of showers, risk of a thunderstorm and a low of 16. Tomorrow, a mix of sun and cloud, chance of showers and thunderstorms, a high of 30 and the humidex 39. For Monday, there's a chance of showers, high of 26, and then sunshine on Tuesday, a high of 24. Current weather conditions can be found anytime on the Napa Auto Parts Portage of Prairie weather page on your Portage online app. I'm Judy Peters.

Rochette with Light It Up right here on CFRY 920 AM. I'm Chris Kitchen with you on this Saturday morning. And how's the garden looking? As you're sitting with your coffee, staring out the window at it, you probably have this simple answer. It looked better 2 weeks ago. Well, if that is your answer, you're not alone. Because this rain, it's hard to know what to do with it all. And whether you're fighting the weeds or the bugs or the yellow leaves or wondering why your plants are swimming, the Lawn and Garden Show is probably the best way to get some practical tips to help your yard and garden thrive. 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
3: Good morning, I'm Judy Peters. A high today of 28 degrees. I'll take a look at your forecast after local news. Children and their favorite stuffed animals filled Island Park as the Portage Family Resource Center hosted another teddy bear picnic to kick off the summer. The free event encouraged families to spend quality time together through simple activities that spark creativity. Here's what Program Director Peter Thiessen had to say.
4: 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They're things that can be simple. A little bit of imagination goes a long way.
3: Families enjoyed games, crafts, teddy bear washing, and visits from community partners throughout the evening. Strong results in the show ring had Brantley Consey feeling optimistic before the livestock auction at the Portage Fair. With more, here's Portage Online's Tristan Sokolowski.
5: After placing third in weight classes and second in grooming and showman, he was hoping his black Seminole steer, Fat Al, would attract strong bids. Here's Brantley Consey.
6: I'm hoping to make a decent amount. Something I'm looking for is he's a big steer, so I'm hoping to make a decent amount on the big steer that I've got. So
5: he said all that preparation helped showcase both the quality of the steer and the hard work behind it. From Portage Online News, I'm Tristan Sokolowski.

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Fog patches this morning. Mix of sun and cloud today, chance of showers, and risk of a thunderstorm. A high of 28 and the Humidex 34. Today's UV index is 7 or high. Partly cloudy tonight, chance of showers, risk of a thunderstorm, and a low of 16. Tomorrow, a mix of sun and cloud, chance of showers and thunderstorms, a high of 30 and the Humidex 39. For Monday, there's a chance of showers, high of 26, and then sunshine on Tuesday, a high of 24. Current weather conditions can be found anytime on the Napa Auto Parts Portage of Prairie weather page on your Portage Online app. I'm Judy Peters.

0: George Jones will shine on CFRY 920 AM. I'm Chris Kitchen with you. It's Saturday morning, and you know it's summer here in Manitoba when every second corner has a handwritten garage sale sign pointing in three different directions. Now, suddenly, you're spending your Saturdays hunting for those bargains. 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It's a great place to see what sales are happening around the region. Because, as always, one person's clutter is apparently another person's perfect Saturday morning.
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0: Farmer's Daughter with You Said on CFRY 920 AM. I'm Chris Kitchen here with you on this Saturday morning, and I want to introduce you to her voice, presented by CCAN, Southport, PharmaSave, Community Futures, Heartland, and REMAX. 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
7: Mix of sun and cloud today, chance of showers and risk of a thunderstorm, a high of 28 and the Humidex 34. Today's UV index is 7 or high. Partly cloudy tonight, chance of showers, risk of a thunderstorm and a low of 16. Tomorrow, a mix of sun and cloud, chance of showers and thunderstorms, a high of 30 and the Humidex 39. For Monday, there's a chance of showers, high of 26, and then sunshine on Tuesday, a high of 24. Current weather conditions can be found anytime on the Napa Auto Parts Portage of Prairie weather page on your Portage online app. I'm Judy Peters.

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1: Good morning, I'm Judy Peters. Hot and humid this weekend. A look at your forecast after the news. Months of work paid off for young exhibitor Cade Concy at this year's Portage Fair. After spending about 5 months preparing his steer tank, Concy earned reserve champion and entered the livestock sale feeling confident.
2: It took about 5 months to tame him and get him all ready for the fair. He got me reserve champion, so I'm happy with it.
1: He said preparing a steer takes daily commitment, from grooming and training to learning how to present the animal in the ring. The arm of West Interlake is dealing with major flooding issues after weeks of heavy rainfall. Officials say drainage systems and berm structures are being pushed to their limits. Reeve Arthur Yonason described the situation.
3: We declared a state of local emergency on the 10th of June. We had the rains that went through Stonewall, they came north here too and rained. We got close to 9 inches in 2 days.
1: He says crews are now working around the clock to hold back rising water and protect key roads. The Portage Family Resource Center welcomed families to the Island Park for its annual Teddy Bear Picnic, offering a free afternoon of games, crafts, and imaginative fun. Here's Portage Online's Tristan Sokolowski.
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1: 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Fog patches this morning. Mix of sun and cloud today, chance of showers and risk of a thunderstorm. A high of 28 and the Humidex 34. Today's UV index is 7 or high. Partly cloudy tonight, chance of showers, risk of a thunderstorm and a low of 16. Tomorrow, a mix of sun and cloud, chance of showers and thunderstorms, a high of 30 and the Humidex 39. For Monday, there's a chance of showers, high of 26, and then sunshine on Tuesday, a high of 24. Current weather conditions can be found anytime on the Napa Auto Parts Portage of Prairie weather page on your Portage Online app. I'm Judy Peters.
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0: Thomas Conley, What I'd Say. That's right here on CFRY, Real Country Radio. I'm Chris Kitchen here with you. And school may be out now, but that doesn't mean the reading has to stop. The Portage Library is inviting kids to dive into some summer reading with the TD Summer Reading Club. Give your young leaders a chance to keep their imaginations active while school's on break. The kickoff party is happening at 10 o'clock this morning at the Portage La Prairie Regional Library.
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6: Mix of sun and cloud today, chance of showers and risk of a thunderstorm, a high of 28 and the humidex 34. Today's UV index is 7 or high. Partly cloudy tonight, chance of showers, risk of a thunderstorm and a low of 16. Tomorrow, a mix of sun and cloud, chance of showers and thunderstorms, a high of 30 and the humidex 39. For Monday, there's a chance of showers, high of 26, and then sunshine on Tuesday, a high of 24. Current weather conditions can be found anytime on the Napa Auto Parts Portage of Prairie weather page on your Portage online app. I'm Judy Peters.

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1: That's Broken Umbrella from JoJo Mason on CFRY 920 AM. Well, he's going to be in concert tonight with Jess Moskaluk and Doc Walker. They're going to be out in Killarney helping to kick off the summer right there at the Killarney Egg Grounds. And tickets are still available if you want to catch that fantastic concert. Three amazing artists on stage tonight in Killarney.
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2: Good morning, I'm Judy Peters. A high today of 28 degrees. I'll take a look at your forecast after local news. Children and their favorite stuffed animals filled Island Park as the Portage Family Resource Center hosted another teddy bear picnic to kick off the summer. The free event encouraged families to spend quality time together through simple activities that spark creativity. Here's what Program Director Peter Thiessen had to say.
3: Play and imagination and fun, they're not things that have to be really complicated. They're things that can be simple. A little bit of imagination goes a long way.
2: Families enjoyed games, crafts, teddy bear washing, and visits from community partners throughout the evening. 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
4: After placing third in weight classes and second in grooming and showman, he was hoping his black Seminole steer, Fat Al, would attract strong bids. Here's Brantley Consey.
5: I'm hoping to make a decent amount. Something I'm looking for is he's a big steer, so I'm hoping to make a decent amount on the big steer that I've got. So
4: he said all that preparation helped showcase both the quality of the steer and the hard work behind it. From Portage Online News, I'm Tristan Sokolowski.
2: Concerns are growing in the arm of West Interlake as water levels continue to rise slowly but steadily. Local officials say even small amounts of additional rain could worsen conditions. Here's Reeve Arthur Yonason.
6: We've been scrambling to try to slow it down because it's at a higher elevation than the town of Ashburn is. So we have a series of dikes that we try to slow it down and step it down before it comes into Ashburn or goes around Ashburn.
2: Yonason says they're preparing for more rain while trying to stabilize already saturated areas. You can find more details on these stories at Portage Online, and they'll be in your inbox when you subscribe to the Daily News. Mix of sun and cloud today, chance of showers, and risk of a thunderstorm. A high of 28 and the humidex 34. Today's UV index is 7 or high. Partly cloudy tonight, chance of showers, risk of a thunderstorm, and a low of 16. Tomorrow, a mix of sun and cloud, chance of showers and thunderstorms, a high of 30 and the humidex 39. For Monday, there's a chance of showers, high of 26, and then sunshine on Tuesday, a high of 24. Current weather conditions can be found anytime on the Napa Auto Parts Portage Prairie weather page on your Portage Online app. I'm Judy Peters.
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The inspirational song of the day from Mr. Elvis Presley. That's Farther Along. I'm Chris Kitchen here with you on this Saturday morning, and we've been talking about the big event happening this weekend. Of course, it's the 154th Portage Exhibition. Going to be in full swing today with everything that makes a Manitoba Fair a summer tradition. From the midway rides to the mini donuts to live entertainment, the exhibits, the livestock, the local agriculture, there's something for everybody around every corner. So whether you're 8 or 80, it's one of those weekends that brings the whole community together. Grab the family, meet up with some friends, and enjoy the Portage X and what they have to offer today.

0: It's time for the Lawn and Garden Journal on 920 CFRY. 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Now the host of the show, Carla Hersina.
1: Good morning, everyone. It is the Lawn and Garden Journal for a sunny day. And I don't know if it's going to rain today. I'm going to keep my fingers crossed because it is so beautiful to see the sun just giving us that beautiful rays of yellow. It's warming us up. And it's going to be good for the plants, too, because we do know that we need that sunshine to encourage our plants to grow. And we need the sun's heat in order to absorb some of that moisture that's out there and help our plants too as well. Yeah. But the other thing that I sort of was is there's always the good things and the not so good things about all this moisture. I know it has been terrible. I'm going to say terrible. I usually don't say that word very often, but it was terrible because not only has it compounded and given us some problems on our plants, which we're going to talk about today, but it's also awakened something, and there is quite a buzz about what has been woken up. I'm talking about the mosquitoes. Yes, the mosquitoes are here. I don't say we miss them, but we haven't really seen them very much in the last couple years. But they are now back. So please listen to Whispers of the Itch. In twilight's whisper where shadows sway, the mosquito flits, a dancer at play. With wings like whispers, it darts and dives to mark human skins where the blood alive thrives. Rippling skin tells tales untold in the realm of the bite where secrets unfold. Each prick of its slender, insidious probe weave stories of laughter, of sorrow in robe. In summer's embrace, beneath shades of green, a canvas is painted with meanings unseen. The crimson pearls glimmer, each ounce in their pain, holds the essence of moments, both bliss and disdain. A love is once united in moon's silver glow. One fateful encounter makes memories grow. Yet night also carries the sting of regret, a promise forgotten her new dawn can set. With every puncture, a tale takes its flight of dreams that are fought hard in shadows of night, of friendships that blossom yet wither at dawn, of battles unspoken, of hopes that are gone. Ode to the itch, the discomfort, and the heat in the fleeting moment of life, bittersweet. For in every bite a story lies bare, rippling through skin, spun with a care. So heed well the whispers that beckon in night, in the simple mosquito, in its confounding bite. For hidden in ripples within skin's tender weave, the tales of existence both beg and believe. And with that, we'll be right back after this message.
2: Thank you, Carla. We'll be back. Thank you, Carla. We'll be back in a moment. But first, a look at your Garden Club circuit calendar. 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A list of gardens will be included upon registration. 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

0: Alfred on the line. Good morning, Alfred.
1: Good morning, Carla. How are you?
0: We're very well, thank you. And where are you calling from this morning?
1: Actually, we live in East Kelowna in Winnipeg.
0: Oh, well, good morning to East Kildonan. I hope you guys fared okay with that. I know we've had a lot of tumultuous weather lately, and I know that we had a little bit of a wind blow through the Keniston area. I saw some trees that were knocked down, some fences knocked down, and a house apparently went a little bit south. But I hope everyone out in East Kildonan went.
1: Yeah, as far as I know, a few branches came down. But the good thing is we don't have to get the sprinkler out lately.
0: No, we do not. You know, no, we do not have to. It's been years. There's a little bit of a construction happening out at my or our end of the city here. They're digging the ditches a little bit deeper and helping our road a little bit since the new construction out this way. But I have to say, it took probably 30 years to get rid of the bulrushes out of the ditches. And now my fear is that we have the water back. And, oh, I hope we don't get the bulrushes back. But we definitely have the mosquitoes back, that's for sure. How can we help you today?
1: Yeah, they're alive and well. Yeah.
0: Yeah. How can we help you on the Lawn and Garden Journal today?
1: Okay. I was looking for more information about holly. A few years ago, we happened upon a little holly plant. I know it's not supposed to go here, but we figured we always love holly, so we're going to give it a try. And it is growing, this year especially with all the moisture. But the problem is we found out that apparently you need a male and a female, so we're not getting any berries. So what's the closest place that we've determined that this is a female, so where is the closest place that we could get a male holly plant?
0: Oh, that I don't know. I know that, it depends on who brings them in at this time of year that would have them. And then usually I know that when we get our holly in, they're not defined as male and female. We do get that when we get our Arctic kiwi, and they do help us out with that. But that I don't know. I think it's probably a combination of maybe getting a couple plants and hoping that you have them flipped up. I can ask a couple, you know, I have some really good growers that supply me in Vancouver and that kind of stuff in the Delta area. I can ask them that, but I know you've got me sort of paused and sort of scrambling thinking here. Did you overwinter it outdoors, or did you winter it inside and take it outside during the summer?
1: No, just left outdoors. It's self-exposure. We try to make, as soon as there's enough snow, we sure try to make it totally covered in snow to protect it. But it is growing bigger, not very fast, but it is growing.
0: Well, that is good, because normally they are not totally hardy in our area.
1: Right.
0: Right? So
1: climate change.
0: Well, climate change, because there's a lot of different, you know what, climate change, that's a whole conversation of, is it shifting or is it changing? I know that it's getting a little more volatile, but going back to your holly, a lot of the holly is typically zoned, I think, as zone 5 that's in here. But we have to remember, just a little story. Years ago, they brought Carl Forrester, like Calamagrostis, up into Canada. And I remember years ago, it was always marketed as a zone 4 or 5 perennial grass. And we know it grows really good here. And in some cases where we find plants that are labeled zone 5 or zone 4, they have really never been tested in our northern climates. And to be all honest, if you love something and you really want to try it, go for it. Do it. I think of it as sort of like one less pizza a week maybe, and I'll buy a plant that I like, But including that, but that is really kind of cool. I hope you can find a holly plant. I don't know if I have any holly plants left over. I'd have to check with the greenhouse, but you would definitely have to sort of get, I don't know how to tell what the sex or the structure is of a holly plant. Yeah, but even at that point, maybe try planting a different variety of holly too. Maybe you might get a little bit more luck that way too.
1: Yeah, okay. Well, okay. Thank you very much for all your information.
0: Oh, you're very welcome. Thank you for calling in on the Lawn and Garden Journal this morning.
1: Okay, have a good day.
0: Yeah, you too.
1: Bye-bye.
0: This is kind of interesting because, yes, you know, that brings us back into perennials and zones and what is my hardiness zone? Because I know specifically, even with perennial hibiscus, there are some beautiful hibiscus that are zone fives. And when you see this dinner plate, I'm talking dinner plate, like 10, 12 inch blossoms coming off of these flowers, and they are zone four, zone five. I know people have those microclimates. They have those little areas that are just perfectly tucked. And definitely Alfred has that area for his holly. There's lots to talk about when we get back, whether it's zones or a little bit of info on mosquitoes. Let's talk about that little buzz when we get back from this message.
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0: What's happening? So give us a shout, 1-800-374-3315, if you want to let us know how your garden's doing. We're going to go right to the line. Barry is there. Hi, good morning, Barry.
1: Good morning, Carla. I'm calling from Steinbach, and I have a question about my Ammer maple. Okay. I'm trying to grow it as a shrub, as a screen, and I'm wondering what comments you would have about cutting it back on a regular basis, specifically the best time of year to do that with a maple.
0: With a maple that's on there. Well, with your maples, we know that we want to do that when your timing is definitely in a dormant state period. So either late winter or very early spring are probably the best times to be doing on your Ammer maples. Just because maples, we know, they really start pushing a lot of the sugars and their fluids in them. So, summertime is not a good time. But that being said, if there was small little branches that broke off or small little branches that become sort of, I usually call them eye pokers if it's a shrub type. You know, yeah. I always think of my grandchildren. I never thought about that before, but now as trees mature, you have branches at certain levels, and maybe a little more cognizant of the kids running into the trees. I'm like, that's an eye poker. Okay, so it's little, I'll take it out. So, but major branches, and if you want to get it more of the density of that to make that more of a shrub, thicker, then you would be doing that either late winter or early spring, like March, February, March, if you want to do it in February, you know.
1: Okay, I appreciate hearing that. I thought I had heard previously that maples should be cut back in summer because of the flow of sap in the spring. But I can do it whenever.
0: Well, you want to do it when it's early, like early spring. I'm talking winter. Most of the guys that are doing the Ammer maples, it is in the winter format for it. Okay.
1: Okay.
0: And if you want
1: another question then about that, about that Ammer maple, would it make sense to periodically cut out the main stems and let new ones grow so that it becomes an old stump with fresh growth coming out of it?
0: I think that would be your personal preference as to what you want to achieve with it. I know that some people it's like dogwoods. I always cut out the old gray brownish wood that's on there because I like the red stemming. And as they kind of mature, they get into that grayish type of wood look, right? So if you're looking for that effect, do that. But some people in a bush form, like 3-4 main trunk stems, and then allow the canopy to create it upwards. But it depends on if you personal preference.
1: I do that with one of my nine barks, where I cut out the old growth almost annually and let fresh grow. They grow so vigorously.
0: Yeah. And sometimes they have to be, things that grow vigorously, they have to be sort of taken into check a little bit, because it does, I like where you say they grow beautifully. It's because they've rejuvenated themselves. So with rejuvenation is new life and new format, and it just looks crisper, right?
1: Yeah.
0: Very
1: good. Okay. Thank you, Carla.
0: Oh, you're very welcome. Thank you for calling in.
1: Take care. Yeah. Bye-bye.
0: You too. Bye-bye. And always, when we're pruning, whether regardless at any type of time of season, always, I always kind of say, okay, make sure your tools are nice and clean. I like them nice and sharp too, because when you're doing certain cuts and you, basically if you cut in and they're dull, you could cause stripping of that bark. So you want a nice clean cut so that the existing bark on the portion that stays to the tree stays in contact. So it's nice and crisp and it doesn't open up any wounds to bugs and diseases for getting in, right? Okay, so clean your tools. I know that they were put away, but if you have to use them, clean them, and sometimes dipping them a little bit of bleach and water in between some of your cuts, but just put a little bit of nice oil on them afterwards so they don't rust up, okay? We're going to go right to the lines. We have Walter waiting. Good morning, Walter.
2: Good morning.
0: And where are you calling from this morning?
2: I'm calling from Landmark, Manitoba.
0: Well, I know where you are. Hello, Landmark. How can we help you today?
2: Very good. Beautiful sunshine.
0: Oh, it's gorgeous out. After all this different type of weather, it's beautiful to see the sun.
2: Yeah, that's right. Well, I don't have a question as such, except, you know, you always have such beautiful, interesting poetry, and I'm wondering who does your poetry?
0: Well, what I do is I actually look through books that I have, and I look through online. There is a bunch of poetry that people don't even see. So I have a collection of books that I have. Sometimes poems are given to me and dropped off, and sometimes it's just looking it up. And the funnest part about doing this is I usually start a few days before each week, and I will find the perfect poem, what I want to do, and then all of a sudden I get that squirrel moment. Well, I'll be like on this, and I'm like, no, I just got eaten alive by mosquitoes last night. Let's do talk about mosquitoes. But it's interesting. There's so many different poems out there and so many people that can write poetry. So it opens you up to so many different realms of how people see things differently and how they reflect it in their words. Yeah. So I love poetry.
2: Okay. Well, I noticed that you do. And I was wondering whether you were writing most of the poems yourself.
0: No. I, you know, back in the day when you're in school, I think I probably had an old book that I used to write little poetry or little quippets and that kind of stuff into it. But maybe one day I will. But sometimes if you're speaking with me, I will kind of put a little twist on it and make it into a poem when I talk to people. But no, I like seeing what people have done. And sometimes the poetry is so... It goes way back in history, so you can see that their time spent, and some of them are just new ones that you find. But there are a lot of sites that you can find some good poetry on.
2: Okay. Well, anyway, I just love your poetry, and just keep it up.
0: Okay. All right. Will do. Okay.
2: Okay.
0: Thank you.
2: Yeah.
0: Okay.
2: Yeah, bye.
0: Have a great weekend, Walter. Bye bye.
2: Thank you.
0: Yeah, poetry. Poetry. What can I say about poetry? It opens your eyes. It gets you envisioning different things. Some of it wondrous. Some of it reflective. Colorful. Meaningful. Hey, does that sound like a garden? That is like a garden. There's color. There's meaning. There's texture. And sometimes a poetry has a little bit of a lilt to it, a little bit of a verse to it. It's got a rhythm to it, almost musical when you read it, and it depends on the tone in which you read it. But so does a garden. A garden has a sway. It has a sound. Whether it's a buzz of a mosquito or a buzz of a bee, who knows? All right. We have another caller online. I think Esther is waiting. Good morning, Esther.
3: Good morning.
0: Good morning.
3: I have a lot of.
0: Go ahead.
3: I have a lot of roses, and I'm wondering how can I use to cut off four bouquets without making them feel like they were pruned.
0: Oh, okay. You just gave me a snippet of memory. I have a sister that's way down south. Good morning, Carrie, if you're listening, and good morning, Mum. When you are doing cut flower gardens, probably the best way it is to have an ample supply or a couple different shrubs. But it depends on the style of the vase that you want to make your little bouquet out of. Is it a little...
3: I can make that fit.
0: You can make a bud vase, which is... Some people are going to go, what is a bud vase? Well, a bud vase is a tiny little reservoir for one single beautiful rose. Or you can do a bouquet of it. So
3: it would probably be a bouquet, because each branch comes with a cluster of, like, these are shrub roses, so there's a cluster on each branch, so it would not be just a bud vase.
0: All right, yeah. So that's a hard one, because it depends on the thickness and the development and the stages of your roses. It depends on the type of rose. Sometimes roses are more compact, 3 to 4 foot. So if you're 3 to 4 foot and you're capacity of production on the flower stemming is lower, it is going to be a little bit almost not defoliating, but debudding and bringing your shrub back. But some roses are a repeat bloomer, so it's going to be beneficial anyway to have new growth, right? So okay. I'd say if I was to give you advice and you wanted all those bouquets going all summer long, Esther, I'd say see if there's a way that you can get a couple more roses in the garden so that you can have a collection of them. So maybe harvesting from a couple of the same variety, or wouldn't it be beautiful if you had three or four different colors in that bouquet of roses?
3: Okay. I have red and I have some different shades, but yellow is hard to come by as a shrub rose that I don't find yellow.
0: You don't find yellow. Oh, yellow. Have you ever tried, there's one here that I love, and I probably bring in a lot of it. It's called Yukon Sun. Look for
3: okay.
0: Yukon. Yeah, Yukon okay. Sun. This year I fell in love with them because I love yellow. Starting at the beginning of spring where you have that punch of forsythia that's in there,
3: mm-hmm.
0: It's that brightness, but Yukon Sun is a beautiful one. Yeah, I even brought them in as standard tree roses. Have you ever seen a standard standardized rose?
3: That wouldn't work for cutting off for bouquets, though.
0: No, but the shrub form would work for you.
3: Yeah.
0: So if you're close to your garden center, check out for one called Yukon Sun. Okay.
3: Okay. Thank you very much.
0: Oh, you're very welcome. And enjoy those bouquets. Okay. All right.
3: Hello.
0: Bye. All right. And a little tip about that, I always like thinking about little tips how I can do when we have our conversation, is when you're cutting your roses and you're putting them into the vase, just remember to strip or remove the leaves in the portion that's going into the water. Because if you leave that green matter as the leafy portion of it that goes into the water, it's going to cause a little bit more of a muckiness, or the water is not going to stay as crisp and clear if you have green matter that is going to decay in there. So stripping off those extra leaves and putting on cleaning your water frequently. And I just had a vision again. My sister loves putting in fresh flowers all the way through our house, and she has a beautiful cut garden. So do you have a cut garden? Are you cutting your irises and some of your other, the other one that's really kind of cute to put in, chrysanthemum beckies, the white daisies. Oh, how beautiful they look. And they pair beautifully with yellow roses. Maybe a Yukon rose. Who knows? Keep that in your mind. The lines are open. 1-800-374-3315. We'll be right back after this message.
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0: that's in there. And what we're looking at is dealing with warmer weather up here. But unfortunately, with all the moisture that we've been having and now with the warmer weather, how many hatchlings do you think that you can get? A tiny mosquito. Well, yes. A few quick little facts about mosquitoes, and then I'm going to tell you a couple ways to deter mosquitoes. But I found it interesting that there's in the life cycle of a bug, there's always your life stages that are in there. Usually there's the egg, the larvae, the pupa, which comes out, and then there's the adult. All right. And we know that they love laying mosquitoes on or near water where their high moisture is available to them. All right. So we don't like them. They like us because they love to go after our pets. Yes. And to us. And for the egg production, the females actually need, I think it's our blood that's on there. Because the male mosquitoes, they are plant lovers. Let them be there. So it's the nasty little female ones. Yeah, I'm going to say they're nasty. And they come to us to get our resources, which is our blood. Okay. They locate us from our scent of our body, the carbon dioxide that we emit. Okay, I can just see everyone tonight going outside, they're going to hold the breath. Don't hold your breath. Okay. And heat and movement. And they're most active dawn and dusk. But the other thing about them, and I didn't know this, and it's always interesting to learn about different things, they beat their wings 1,000 times per second. Wow. Think of the energy that they need to contain themselves. And what's even more interesting is dinosaurs and mosquitoes were around at the same time. How does that happen? Something so small, minute, minuscule. They have existed for 100 million years. Okay, I got that off of facts.net. Who would have known? And they can drink up, well, we know what they drink up. They can drink up 3 times their body weight. Who could figure out? All right. But as I'm giving you the facts, I just got a little notice that Agatha's on the line. So let's go right to the lines. Agatha, good morning.
1: Good morning.
0: Good morning. And where are you calling from today?
1: I'm calling from Winkler. What's that?
0: Sorry, I said hello to everyone in Winkler.
1: Okay, thank you. Yeah, my question is, years ago I learned to trim your tomato leaves, so the ones that are just taking energy and not producing, and I have forgotten which ones to trim. Do you know which ones to trim?
0: Well, you want to take out the suckers. That's one thing that you should do, is it's opening up. And that's generally when you have your straight leader. And I always say the leader is the one that is leading us to the heavens. You can usually find either the branch or whatever of any plant, which will be the leader. And then you have sort of the crotch where it comes out, where there's the leader and then the side branch. In between that, there's going to be a tiny little sprout of leaves that comes in between those. So I like to remove the suckers for sure. And then as your plants mature, I also like to remove, if you have any yellowing leaves, remove those right away. That's a given. But removing the bottom leaves, the older bottom leaves that are closest to the soil, is a little beneficial too, because I find that you're not going to get as much backsplash when we do have heavy watering, that bacteria can backsplash onto the leaves, which can maybe possibly cause a little bit of a disease effect that's on there. So removing the sucker, removing the bottom leaves, and any yellow leaves that are yellowing leaves, they can be immediately removed. Okay?
1: Okay. What do you mean with the sucker? Like they were talking about the woody leaves that wouldn't produce. They just take energy from the plant, but they're never going to produce. Like I took that was the older leaves.
0: Yeah, the bottom, your thicker bottom leaves are going to be always at the bottom. Okay, so the thicker bottom leaves, and then again, the suckers where they try and make side branches, that's called a sucker. Those can come off as well. because you're going to have branches that develop as they go further up the stem. But as you have a branch that is attached to the new growth, which is your leader, you'll sometimes get a little small growth that comes between that lead growth and the side branch. It's almost like a tertiary little branch that comes into the side. If you remove some of that, that'll help the energy to go into producing the leader to produce other branches. And I've seen this, I've actually had a really good tour of a tomato production farm where they actually have tomatoes, and the roof must be 20, 24 feet high, and the tomatoes are growing on strings that they're tied to the strings that go as high as you can imagine. And as it grows, the bottom leaves are all removed, and you see clusters of tomatoes as it goes up further to the leaves above. So it's really quite interesting to see. Does that help you?
1: I'm not sure what you're talking about, like with your crutch and your all of that.
0: Well, it's
1: like, are you talking about the small little shoots that come out of the big fat leaves? They're very tough already. Are you talking about those that come out of there? Because those I find are the ones that are bringing me the flowers, the fruit.
0: Well, your main branches are going to bring you the fruit, but sometimes further down below, when you have your older leaves attached to your branches, you'll get side little shoots that come off the sides in between.
1: Okay.
0: Okay.
1: Okay.
0: Those
1: Thank
0: little
1: you.
0: Guys can be removed. Okay, you're welcome. All right. Thank you for calling.
1: Bye.
0: Bye bye. And it is tomato season. There's a lot of tomatoes that are starting to produce. And that reminds me, we've also had some people that have called in or said that their production isn't as great as it has been. And one of those causes could be from poor pollination. And that could be partly tied to excessive rain that washes those pollens away. So there's different factors that play into how our plants produce and go through. Moisture stress too. I have a ornamental crab that usually has a ton of little ornamental apples on it, which is kind of a love-hate relationship on that portion of it. I love the color. I love that it, the flowers, but sometimes if it's overabundance on its fruit, oh, how I'm cleaning that up. But this year, I have excessive amount of fruit droppage that's already occurring on that. And that, I think, is very tied to the amount of moisture that is happening all over. So excessive moisture will cause abort fruit because it goes into survival mode. It's either going to survive because it has to survive as a plant, or it's going to remove some fruit so that it's able to give you the best fruit it is able to produce on those portions. So we have to think of the both sides of that sort of story that's on there. Now, to get back to the buzzing portion of the mosquitoes that I kind of want to help you out with, is we know that we want to get rid of the mosquitoes. We know that we want to prevent the bites. We know that sometimes, historically, and in certain countries, mosquitoes can cause diseases. All right. And did you know that if you think you're going to run away from a mosquito, just let you know that those beating wings that are flapping at a 1,000 times per second, that a mosquito can chase you up to 3 miles. He can travel up to 3 miles. So when the kids are running, I kind of give a little bit of a little chuckle and go, okay, let them run. Let them use up the energy. But he just might catch you. So to remove the mosquitoes, okay, you can put up screening if you need to. Put up a little bit of a mist. Water will keep them a little bit away if it's a little mist. Bug repellents, yes. The most important part is remove standing water. Standing water, not water in motion. Water in motion is going to be a deterrent. So we had some folks coming in looking for pond vibrators or water vibrators. We didn't have that, but if you have a small little reservoir or a small tabletop fountain pump, maybe keep it going, keep it plugging in. So if you have a little water source, make sure that your water is filled up well and that the water is constantly in motion. Okay. Citronella candles. Yes. Especially in the evening. Why not? Light a candle. If it's the citronella aspect that you want, go for it. Adding a little bit of essential oils to maybe some of your small tabletop fountains. It's not only going to have the beautiful sound of water that's in motion, which the mosquitoes will not like, but using some of the essential oils that are on it is going to fill the air with a beautiful scent. Plants. Have you thought about plants that will repel mosquitoes? Sometimes you maybe want to include this, maybe a planting around your deck or patio, or maybe closest to the areas where the kids are going to be playing in the garden. Think of the following plants as perennials first. Monarda, beautiful, scented. Brush those leaves. It's going to give you that little pungent scent that's in it, and it has a beautiful collection of colors that are available. Pinks, whites, reds. And red, to get a true red in the garden, why not? Red Monarda. Catnip, for sure. Well, if you First of all, A, if you don't want cats in your garden, okay, you want to deter the mosquitoes and maybe not bring in the cats, then that might not be the plant for you. But catnip is beautiful. You can get it in whites and you can get it in those beautiful lavender tones. It has a spiciness, a gentle scent that's to it, and the cats will love it. I can tell you that because as I start to grow it first thing in the spring, our four little cute cats are always trying to source it out. Sometimes I have to shield it off because they will. It's kind of an aphrodisiac for the cats. So when you see them laying by the cat display, yes, I have a catnip table with decorative cat statues around it, just as a pun, because sometimes you will spot one or two of the cats laying amongst the cat display, kind of chilling. Did they have a little nip of the catnip? Maybe they did. Look for marigolds and eucalyptus. Marigolds and eucalyptus, though they're not perennial plants, they're annuals that will help you to deter. That's because why not? If you're growing eucalyptus, maybe Esther would like to cut a few snippets of tall eucalyptus just to add in with maybe her red or possibly her yellow roses if she finds some plants. And of course, marigolds. The benefits of marigolds in the garden, not only are you going to deter the mosquitoes, but certain varieties, especially your Tegedi varieties, are going to help you with deterring bugs from your garden. And think also to lemon balm, basil, cloves. Well, clove if you're going to grow it, but specifically mint and rosemary. It sounds like maybe a little bit of that herb pot of basil and rosemary. I think sage is in one of those ones that's in there too. Would make perfectly placed by the barbecue so that if you need to be out by the barbecue, maybe a little bit of a herb pot will help you deter so you're not swatting them as you're doing your barbecuing. And at the same time, do a little bit of pinch of each for the barbecue. And of course, protect yourself. Stay out of those areas at dark. And if you do, wear white, light colors, or of course, Yukon yellow, because they don't like bright colors. They like the dark colors. And with that, we'll be right back after this message.
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0: mosquito barrier, which smells kind of garlicky. 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
8: Good morning, I'm Judy Peters. Hot and humid this weekend. A look at your forecast after the news. Months of work paid off for young exhibitor Cade Concy at this year's Portage Fair. After spending about 5 months preparing his steer tank, Concy earned reserve champion and entered the livestock sale feeling confident.
9: It took about 5 months to tame him and get him all ready for the fair. He got me reserve champion, so I'm happy with it.
8: He said preparing a steer takes daily commitment, from grooming and training to learning how to present the animal in the ring. The arm of West Interlake is dealing with major flooding issues after weeks of heavy rainfall. Officials say drainage systems and berm structures are being pushed to their limits. Reeve Arthur Yonason described the situation.
10: We declared a state of local emergency on the 10th of June. We had the rains that went through Stonewall, they came north here too and rained. We got close to 9 inches in 2 days.
8: He says crews are now working around the clock to hold back rising water and protect key roads. The Portage Family Resource Center welcomed families to the Island Park for its annual teddy bear picnic, offering a free afternoon of games, crafts, and imaginative fun. Here's Portage Online's Tristan Sokolowski.
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8: 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Mix of sun and cloud today, chance of showers and risk of a thunderstorm, a high of 28 and the humidex 34. Today's UV index is 7 or high. Partly cloudy tonight, chance of showers, risk of a thunderstorm and a low of 16. Tomorrow, a mix of sun and cloud, chance of showers and thunderstorms, a high of 30 and the humidex 39. For Monday, there's a chance of showers, high of 26, and then sunshine on Tuesday, a high of 24. Current weather conditions can be found anytime on the Napa Auto Parts Portage of Prairie weather page on your Portage Online app. I'm Judy Peters.

0: on CFRY 920 AM. I'm Chris Kitchen here with you. You've just finished the Lawn and Garden Show, and we're back to the music and information that you need for your Saturday. When they say one person's finished reading is another person's next great adventure. That's certainly true this weekend as the 48th annual Portage Regional Library Book Sale returns with shelves, I mean shelves, full of books just waiting to be discovered. So if you're looking for your next mystery, a cookbook, children's story, or a bargain you didn't know you needed, this is the place to be. Joining us is Library Director Michaela Goddard with all the details.
1: That's right, yeah. So it's our 48th annual book sale. So we do this every summer. What happens is we get donations throughout the year, and sometimes they don't always make the cut to get into our collection. So in that case, they go into our book sale. This is our biggest fundraiser of the year. Other than it running the longest, it's also the best chance for you to get buy a new book. We have things for absolutely every age. We've got stuff for little babies. We've got stuff all the way up until you're 100, all different sorts of things, Manitoba interests, new fiction, some classics, everything like that. And so we have it in the library anytime that we're open.
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0: Alan Merlot with Motel Flamingo right here on CFRY 920 AM. I'm Chris Kitchen. It's Saturday morning. We're into the 10 o'clock hour. And when you think of the Portage X, it's easy to picture the rides and the food. And let's be honest, those mini donuts are pretty hard to ignore. It's a celebration of our agricultural roots. It showcases local producers, 4-H members. Of course, there's livestock and home crafts and the people who keep our rural community strong. So when you're out there today, and I do suggest you go out there today, take some time to explore beyond the rides. Discover the heart of the fair is found in the barns, the exhibits, and the stories behind them. Have a great Saturday at the X, folks.
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3: Mix of sun and cloud today, chance of showers and risk of a thunderstorm. A high of 28 and the humidex 34. Today's UV index is 7 or high. Partly cloudy tonight, chance of showers, risk of a thunderstorm and a low of 16. Tomorrow, a mix of sun and cloud, chance of showers and thunderstorms, a high of 30 and the humidex 39. Current weather conditions can be found anytime on the Napa Auto Parts Portage of Prairie weather page on your Portage online app. I'm Judy Peters.

That's Johnny Reed, and today I'm going to change the world on CFRY 920 AM. Well, I'm Chris Kitchen with you. It's Saturday morning, and I don't want to change the world. I just want to appreciate those around me in my little corner of it. And if you spend your days in the field or on the tractor, in the shop, or just keeping our agriculture moving, we've got some lunch for you. It's the Farmer Appreciation Lunch on Thursday, July the 9th at the Myers Norris Penny Building on the island from 11:30 to 1:30. Now, arrive at 11 to register, but it's our chance to say thank you to the people who help feed our communities and drive our local economy. 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And yes, all of us from the station will be there, so stop by, say hello, and let's celebrate another growing season together. I hope to see you July the 9th.

0: That's a classic from Willie Nelson. It's Always On My Mind on CFRY 920 AM. I'm Chris Kitchen here with you, and yes, it's just the start of summer. 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
7: Mix of sun and cloud today, chance of showers and risk of a thunderstorm. A high of 28 and the humidex 34. Today's UV index is 7 or high. Partly cloudy tonight, chance of showers, risk of a thunderstorm and a low of 16. Tomorrow, a mix of sun and cloud, chance of showers and thunderstorms, a high of 30 and the humidex 39. For Monday, there's a chance of showers, high of 26, and then sunshine on Tuesday, a high of 24. Current weather conditions can be found anytime on the Napa Auto Parts Portage of Prairie weather page on your Portage online app. I'm Judy Peters.

0: Patricia Conroy. And this time here on CFRY 920 AM. Well, that's it for me, folks. I'm wrapping up my Saturday morning with you. Coming in next is Brittany Boschman. She's going to take you through the first part of your afternoon. I, myself, I'm going to head over later on this evening to the Portage X and enjoy everything that they have to offer. I hope to see you there.
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1: Good morning, I'm Judy Peters. A high today of 28 degrees. I'll take a look at your forecast after local news. Children and their favorite stuffed animals filled Island Park as the Portage Family Resource Center hosted another teddy bear picnic to kick off the summer. The free event encouraged families to spend quality time together through simple activities that spark creativity. Here's what Program Director Peter Thiessen had to say.
2: Play and imagination and fun, they're not things that have to be really complicated. They're things that can be simple. A little bit of imagination goes a long way.
1: Families enjoyed games, crafts, teddy bear washing, and visits from community partners throughout the evening. Strong results in the show ring had Brantley Consey feeling optimistic before the livestock auction at the Portage Fair. With more, here's Portage Online's Tristan Sokolowski.
3: After placing third in weight classes and second in grooming and showmen, he was hoping his black Seminole steer, Fat Al, would attract strong bids. Here's Brantley Consey.
4: I'm hoping to make a decent amount. Something I'm looking for is he's a big steer, so I'm hoping to make a decent amount on a big steer that I've got. So
3: he said all that preparation helped showcase both the quality of the steer and the hard work behind it. From Portage Online News, I'm Tristan Sokolowski.
1: Concerns are growing in the arm of West Interlake as water levels continue to rise slowly but steadily. Local officials say even small amounts of additional rain could worsen conditions. Here's Reeve Arthur Yonason.
5: We've been scrambling to try to slow it down because it's at a higher elevation than the town of Ashburn is. So we have a series of dikes that we try to slow it down and step it down before it comes into Ashburn or goes around Ashburn.
1: Yonason says they're preparing for more rain while trying to stabilize already saturated areas. You can find more details on these stories at Portage Online, and they'll be in your inbox when you subscribe to the Daily News. Mix of sun and cloud today, chance of showers, and risk of a thunderstorm. A high of 28 and the humidex 34. Today's UV index is 7 or high. Partly cloudy tonight, chance of showers, risk of a thunderstorm, and a low of 16. Tomorrow, a mix of sun and cloud, chance of showers and thunderstorms, a high of 30 and the humidex 39. For Monday, there's a chance of showers, high of 26, and then sunshine on Tuesday, a high of 24. Current weather conditions can be found anytime on the Napa Auto Parts Portage of Prairie weather page on your Portage Online app. I'm Judy Peters.
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0: FRY 920. Brittany Boschman here with you. Good morning. Let's take a look at your weather. Today, a mix of sun and cloud, 30% chance of showers in the afternoon with a risk of thunderstorm. High of 27 with the humidex will feel like 33. Now, there is a UV index of 7 or high, which means you're going to want to throw some sunscreen on. Tonight, cloudy periods and a low of 16. Now, tomorrow, sunny and a high of 29. Sunday night, though, cloudy with 60% chance of showers and a low of 18.
1: You're busy. We get it. So are we. Gathering news and telling stories about our community. 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

0: Country Glam, CFRY 920. Well, if you missed the excitement yesterday, don't worry because it's day two of the Portage X. And honestly, today's shaping up to be another great day to head down to Island Park. So whether you're in it for the midway rides, the mini donuts, or just the live entertainment, the exhibits, or just seeing who you might run into, there's something about the X that just feels like summer here in Portage. Now, you know you're officially at the fair when you've got a lemonade in one hand, mini donuts in the other, and you're trying to convince yourself that one more ride won't make you dizzy. Now, it's the perfect way to spend the day with family or friends, and there's plenty happening from the morning right to the evening. So grab your sunscreen, bring your appetite, and maybe a little extra cash because somehow we all end up leaving with a giant stuffed animal. Yes, have an amazing day two at the Portage X. And if you see our summer events, reporter Matt Schroeder around, make sure you go say hi and enter in for our Celebrate Summer $7,000 prize package from Dufresne Furniture Portage.
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7: Mix of sun and cloud today, chance of showers and risk of a thunderstorm. A high of 28 and the humidex 34. Today's UV index is 7 or high. Partly cloudy tonight, chance of showers, risk of a thunderstorm and a low of 16. Tomorrow, a mix of sun and cloud, chance of showers and thunderstorms, a high of 30 and the humidex 39. Current weather conditions can be found anytime on the Napa Auto Parts Portage of Prairie weather page on your Portage online app. I'm Judy Peters.

0: It's my good old buddy, Quentin Blair, same old shift on CFRY 920. Well, other summer events that are happening in and around Portage are, of course, Creamery Days kicks off today. And we caught up with Vienna Kincaid this past week about Creamery Days. And it was awesome to talk to her. So, Vienna, this is a special anniversary for Creamery Days, isn't it?
1: This is our 10th anniversary, and we have, you know, our usual events, but just a little more excitement with some of the entertainment that we brought in.
0: That's amazing. So make sure you head on down to Creamery Days today. It's taking place today and tomorrow. And I hear there's a tractor pull going on.

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1: Hello, Celebrate Summer. It is Matt Shorter here, first time at the fair today, and I'm joined by Joanne Brzezinski, one of the owners of the lemonade stand here at the Portage Fair.
2: Gotta have that lemonade.
1: And speaking of that lemonade, what brings you out here, and what's your favorite part about coming out here to sell that lemonade to new people?
2: We have been coming out here for many years, and we are local vendors. We love to come out here and support our community. And what do I like about coming to the fair? I love to see the smiles on all these kids' faces.
1: And what is your personal favorite flavor of lemonade that you make here?
2: My personal favorite is mango.
1: And why is that?
2: I like mangoes.
1: Personally, I'm a big blue raspberry guy. I'm going to come by later and for sure grab some of that. So, Joanne, what is your favorite part about the fair as a whole, outside of maybe selling lemonade?
2: I guess my favorite thing about the fair is the smiles on all the kids, the fact that we have a beautiful green space here. Besides the carnival, we have a beautiful green space where the kids can play and have lots of things to entertain them. We have lots of local vendors that support our community all the time. It's not just fair time.
1: Thank you very much, Joanne. If you're coming down today, make sure to come check her out. It's the first thing on the left when you come to the vendor section. Beautiful lemonade. It tastes so good. So make sure to grab a glass. Once again, I'm Matt Schroeder for Celebrate Summer, and I was joined by Joanne Brzezinski.
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0: Dirt Road, Brooks and Dunn on CFRY 920. Well, the Carberry Fair and Races kicked off yesterday. It's going on again today. Now, children's activities are opening up at noon. There's going to be bingo in the dining hall. There's Sleepy the Clown at the grandstand. There's a live 4-H beef sale starting at 4:30. Chuck Wagon Racings, Chariot Races. It's going to be great. Plus, there are going to be fireworks tonight, sponsored by Carberry's Men Curling Club and Carberry Chamber of Commerce. So make sure you take that in. It's happening as well tomorrow, kicking off again. But head on to Carberry today.
1: While you're still sleeping, farmers are already working to provide the food we eat every day. 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
7: Mix of sun and cloud today, chance of showers and risk of a thunderstorm, a high of 28 and the humidex 34. Today's UV index is 7 or high. Partly cloudy tonight, chance of showers, risk of a thunderstorm and a low of 16. Tomorrow, a mix of sun and cloud, chance of showers and thunderstorms, a high of 30 and the humidex 39. For Monday, there's a chance of showers, high of 26, and then sunshine on Tuesday, a high of 24. Current weather conditions can be found anytime on the Napa Auto Parts Portage of Prairie weather page on your Portage online app. I'm Judy Peters.

0: Land of the Love, Steve Fox on CFRY 920. Well, coming up next hour, we're going to talk about the Portage La Prairie Regional Library because it is the 48th annual summer book sale. And also, we're going to talk about the TD Summer Reading Program that kicks off today.
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3: I'm Judy Peters. Hot and humid this weekend. A complete look at your forecast details after the news. The All Nations Soccer Day brought more than 150 people to Rotary Park on Canada Day. The event featured teams representing several cultural communities, along with food, music, and family activities celebrating diversity. An organizer from PCRC says the event exceeded expectations.
4: A lot of people turned out, the spectators, the communities, people came all over.
3: They also thanked the many volunteers, community groups, and supporters who helped make the day a success. A local food bank is expressing deep gratitude after receiving a boost from Portage Prairie firefighters who raised $2,200 through their storefront window washing fundraiser. The donation comes at a critical time as the organization continues to see rising demand for support from individuals and families across the community. Auxiliary Lieutenant Justina Hamill says the funding will go directly toward restocking shelves that have been stretched thin in recent months.
5: We are so grateful to the firefighters for their donation this year and thankful to those businesses that supported by having their windows washed. It's going to help us to restock our very bare shelves right now, so we're really, really thankful to them.
3: The food bank says demand has increased sharply this year, with hundreds of individuals accessing services each month as more residents face challenges tied to rising costs of living. The Portage Family Resource Center welcomed families to the Island Park for its annual teddy bear picnic, offering a free afternoon of games, crafts, and imaginative fun. To tell us more, here's Portage Online's Tristan Sokolowski.
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3: Mix of sun and cloud today, chance of showers and risk of a thunderstorm. A high of 28 and the humidex 34. Today's UV index is 7 or high. Partly cloudy tonight, chance of showers, risk of a thunderstorm and a low of 16. Tomorrow, a mix of sun and cloud, chance of showers and thunderstorms, a high of 30 and the humidex 39. For Monday, there's a chance of showers, high of 26, and then sunshine on Tuesday, a high of 24. Current weather conditions can be found anytime on the Napa Auto Parts Portage of Prairie weather page on your Portage online app. I'm Judy Peters.

Ford Bamford, CFRY920, Brittany Boschman here with you. And today, a mix of sun and cloud, 30% chance of showers in the afternoon with a risk of thunderstorm, high of 20.

0: 37 with the Humidex, going to feel like 33. Now, there's a UV index of 7 or high, so you're going to want to throw the sunscreen on. Now, tonight, cloudy periods and a low of 16. Tomorrow, sunny, a high of 29. Tomorrow night, cloudy with 60% chance of showers and a low of 18. Coming up next, we're going to talk about the 48th annual summer book sale that's taking place at the Portage La Prairie Regional Library. 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

0: got your name on it, Jade Eagleson on CFRY 920. Well, I caught up with Michaela Goddard, who's the library director at the Portage La Prairie Regional Library, and I talked to her about the 48th annual summer book sale. So tell me about it, Michaela.
1: That's right, yeah. So it's our 48th annual book sale. So we do this every summer. What happens is we get donations throughout the year, and sometimes they don't always make the cut to get into our collection. So in that case, they go into our book sale. This is our biggest fundraiser of the year. Other than it running the longest, it's also the best chance for you to get buy a new book. We have things for absolutely every age. We've got stuff for little babies. We've got stuff all the way up until you're 100, all different sorts of things, Manitoba interests, new fiction, some classics, everything like that. And so we have it in the library anytime that we're open.
0: Yeah, and you know what? I took in the library yesterday, and it was awesome. I got all my summer and winter reading books and made a donation. It was great. Plus, Michaela, what else do you have going on? You have the TD Summer Reading Program.
1: We do. We have so much going on. So every year we participate in TD Summer Reading. And basically it's a program that aims to bridge the reading gap, like the slump that happens over the summer when kids aren't reading at school. And it helps. So it helps set them up for success for the following school year, but it also just keeps reading fun and entertaining. So libraries across the country do this, and this year's theme is Dive In. So we have a ton of ocean and water-themed activities going on throughout July and August. And as always, they're always free. They're open for a ton of different age ranges. All of it can be found on our program calendar.
0: Yeah, and speaking of the TD Summer Reading Club, today is kickoff party. It's Dive In, and it's taking place until 4 p.m. for all ages. So make sure you head on down to the Portage La Prairie Regional Library, take in that summer book sale, join the TD Summer Reading Club, and it's just awesome. I love the library.
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6: Mix of sun and cloud today, chance of showers and risk of a thunderstorm. A high of 28 and the humidex 34. Today's UV index is 7 or high. Partly cloudy tonight, chance of showers, risk of a thunderstorm and a low of 16. Tomorrow, a mix of sun and cloud, chance of showers and thunderstorms, a high of 30 and the humidex 39. Current weather conditions can be found anytime on the Napa Auto Parts Portage La Prairie weather page on your Portage online app. I'm Judy Peters.

Fool's Gold, Lee Greenwood on CFRY 920. Well, it is day number 2. And if you missed the excitement yesterday, don't worry, because you can still take in the Portage X. And honestly, today is shaping up to be another great day to head down to Island Park. So whether you're in it for the midway rides, the mini donuts, the live entertainment, the exhibits, or just seeing who you run into, there's something about the X that just feels like summer in Portage. Now, you know you're officially at the fair when you've got a lemonade in one hand, mini donuts in the other, and you're trying to convince yourself that one more ride won't make you sick. Now, it's the perfect way to spend the day with family and friends, and there's plenty happening from morning right through to the evening. Lots of entertainment. So grab your sunscreen, bring your appetite, and maybe a little extra cash, because somehow we all know we'll end up with a giant stuffed animal from those, you know, those fair games. So have an amazing day 2 at the Portage X. And if you see Matt Schroeder around, who is our summer events reporter, make sure you go by, say hi, and enter in our Celebrate Summer for your chance to win that $7,000 prize package from Dufresne Furniture Portage.

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3: Thank you very much, guys. 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
8: I'm Judy Peters. Hot and humid this weekend. A complete look at your forecast details after the news. The All Nations Soccer Day brought more than 150 people to Rotary Park on Canada Day. The event featured teams representing several cultural communities, along with food, music, and family activities celebrating diversity. An organizer from PCRC says the event exceeded expectations.
9: A lot of people turned out, the spectators, the communities, people came all over.
8: They also thanked the many volunteers, community groups, and supporters who helped make the day a success. A local food bank is expressing deep gratitude after receiving a boost from Portage Prairie firefighters, who raised $2,200 through their storefront window washing fundraiser. The donation comes at a critical time as the organization continues to see rising demand for support from individuals and families across the community. Auxiliary Lieutenant Justina Hamill says the funding will go directly toward restocking shelves that have been stretched thin in recent months.
10: We are so grateful to the firefighters for their donation this year and thankful to those businesses that supported by having their windows washed. It's going to help us to restock our very bare shelves right now. So we're really, really thankful to them.
8: The food bank says demand has increased sharply this year, with hundreds of individuals accessing services each month as more residents face challenges tied to rising costs of living. The Portage Family Resource Center welcomed families to the Island Park for its annual teddy bear picnic, offering a free afternoon of games, crafts, and imaginative fun. To tell us more, here's Portage Online's Tristan Sokolowski.
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8: Mix of sun and cloud today, chance of showers and risk of a thunderstorm, a high of 28 and the humidex 34. Today's UV index is 7 or high. Partly cloudy tonight, chance of showers, risk of a thunderstorm, and a low of 16. Tomorrow, a mix of sun and cloud, chance of showers and thunderstorms, a high of 30 and the Humidex 39. For Monday, there's a chance of showers, high of 26, and then sunshine on Tuesday, a high of 24. Current weather conditions can be found anytime on the Napa Auto Parts Portage of Prairie weather page on your Portage online app. I'm Judy Peters.

0: Terry Clark. Well, can we all agree that the mosquitoes have officially clocked in for the summer? I don't know about you, but the second July rolls around, they're out here acting like they own the place. And I, for one, am just not having it. I swear, you can spend an hour outside and come back looking like you lost a fight to a tiny vampire convention. And isn't it funny how they always seem to find that one spot? You spray bug spray all over, and they somehow get that one spot that just annoys you. Like, it's your ankle, your elbow, the bottom of my foot the other day. And I was, oh, the worst. Bottom of the foot was the worst. Somehow even your forehead gets it. And that's the worst part when you're a girl, because it looks like you have a big zit on your forehead. Now, the worst part, though, is you're outside trying to enjoy a nice evening with family and friends, and suddenly you're doing that awkward mosquito dance, swat in the air, spinning in circles, and probably looking ridiculous at the neighbors across the way. So if you're heading outside today, don't forget the bug spray. And if you hear someone clapping at absolutely nothing, don't worry. They're probably losing a battle against Manitoba's unofficial provincial bird, which is the mosquito. And I told my husband, I flat out said, I am investing in one of those fly swatters, or those like bug zapper things, like where they look like a fly swatter, but like you're outside and you can just like wave them around and you hear that like pop, pop, pop, pop of the mosquitoes dying. I love it. Sounds so bad, but I hate mosquitoes. I don't know a person who actually likes them, but yeah, mosquitoes are here to stay.
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4: Mix of sun and cloud today, chance of showers and risk of a thunderstorm. A high of 28 and the humidex 34. Today's UV index is 7 or high. Partly cloudy tonight, chance of showers, risk of a thunderstorm and a low of 16. Tomorrow, a mix of sun and cloud, chance of showers and thunderstorms, a high of 30 and the humidex 39. For Monday, there's a chance of showers, high of 26, and then sunshine on Tuesday, a high of 24. Current weather conditions can be found anytime on the Napa Auto Parts Portage of Prairie weather page on your Portage online app. I'm Judy Peters.

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0: 6 more and then some past the perimeter. Well, if you're a farmer or part of a farm family, we've got something you'll want to put in your calendar. The Farmer Appreciation Lunch presented by CFRY 920 is coming up on Thursday, July 9th at the MNP Exhibition Building at Island Park right here in Portage. Now, it's our way of saying thank you to the hardworking farmers and farm families who do so much for our communities. Now, stop by between 11 and 1 with lunch being served at 11:30. Now, the best part, it's completely free for farmers and farm families. Now, come enjoy a great meal, catch up with the neighbors, and spend some time celebrating the people who keep Manitoba growing. Oh, and make sure you stick around because we'll be giving away thousands of dollars in prizes throughout the event. Now, this is happening rain or shine. We'd love to see you there, and we'll see you on Thursday, July 9th at the MNP Exhibition Building on Island Park right here in Portage for the Farmer Appreciation Lunch.
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1: I'm Judy Peters. Hot and humid this weekend. A complete look at your forecast details after the news. The All Nations Soccer Day brought more than 150 people to Rotary Park on Canada Day. The event featured teams representing several cultural communities, along with food, music, and family activities celebrating diversity. An organizer from PCRC says the event exceeded expectations.
2: A lot of people turned out, the spectators, the communities, people came all over.
1: They also thanked the many volunteers, community groups, and supporters who helped make the day a success. A local food bank is expressing deep gratitude after receiving a boost from Portage Prairie firefighters, who raised $2,200 through their storefront window washing fundraiser. The donation comes at a critical time as the organization continues to see rising demand for support from individuals and families across the community. Auxiliary Lieutenant Justina Hamill says the funding will go directly toward restocking shelves that have been stretched thin in recent months.
3: We are so grateful to the firefighters for their donation this year and thankful to those businesses that supported by having their windows washed. It's going to help us to restock our very bare shelves right now, so we're really, really thankful to them.
1: The food bank says demand has increased sharply this year, with hundreds of individuals accessing services each month as more residents face challenges tied to rising costs of living. The Portage Family Resource Center welcomed families to the Island Park for its annual teddy bear picnic, offering a free afternoon of games, crafts, and imaginative fun. To tell us more, here's Portage Online's Tristan Sokolowski.
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1: 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Mix of sun and cloud today, chance of showers and risk of a thunderstorm, a high of 28 and the humidex 34. Today's UV index is 7 or high. Partly cloudy tonight, chance of showers, risk of a thunderstorm and a low of 16. Tomorrow, a mix of sun and cloud, chance of showers and thunderstorms, a high of 30 and the humidex 39. For Monday, there's a chance of showers, high of 26, and then sunshine on Tuesday, a high of 24. Current weather conditions can be found anytime on the Napa Auto Parts Portage Prairie weather page on your Portage Online app. I'm Judy Peters.

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Today, our high, 27 degrees, a mix of sun and cloud, 30% chance of showers in the afternoon with a risk of thunderstorm. Now, with the Humidex, it's going to feel like 33 degrees, and the UV index is going to be 7 or high, so you're going to want to throw some sunscreen on. Now, tonight, cloudy periods and a low of 16. Heading into tomorrow, 29 and sunny, and then tomorrow night, cloudy with 60% chance of showers and a low of 18.

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0: John Barry on CFRY 920. Well, I caught up with Vienna Kincaid, who is an organizer of, well, this special event that's happening up in Eriksdale starting today. It's Creamery Days. So, Vienna, this is a special anniversary from Creamery Days, isn't it?
2: This is our 10th anniversary, and we have, you know, our usual events, but just a little more excitement with some of the entertainment that we brought in.
0: Amazing. And, you know, you used to host this event in August, so why do you host it now in July?
2: Yes, with being a farming community, you know, when we were holding it in August, it was a little tough because the farmers were in the fields, busy with either combines or still haying. Beginning of July, people are still, you know, they're gathering, getting ready to do stuff, but not everybody's in the fields yet. So we have a lot more people, able to come to town to enjoy the event.
0: Amazing. And let's talk about the Creamery Museum.
2: You know, up until 1990, it was an operating creamery. And we've turned it into our local museum. And there's lots of unique items to see from the area, from the past of what people used to do and how they used to farm this area.
0: Amazing. So that is Creamery Days. That is happening in Eriksdale today and tomorrow. So you're going to want to take it in. There's lots going on, lots of entertainment. You've also got a tractor pull, Heartland Rodeo, Sean Musso. He's playing today at 1 p.m. So just would have kicked off his show. And Lost in a Small Town is tonight at 8 p.m. Now, the Eriksdale Chamber Market Garden is also happening today until 2. So you still have time to head in for that, as well as the barbecue lunch. That is going on as well.
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9: Mix of sun and cloud today, chance of showers and risk of a thunderstorm. A high of 28 and the Humidex 34. Today's UV index is 7 or high. Partly cloudy tonight, chance of showers, risk of a thunderstorm and a low of 16. Tomorrow, a mix of sun and cloud, chance of showers and thunderstorms, a high of 30 and the Humidex 39. Current weather conditions can be found anytime on the Napa Auto Parts Portage of Prairie weather page on your Portage Online app. I'm Judy Peters.

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2: Hello, Celebrate Summer. It is Matt Schroeder here down at the Portage X for their 154th year doing it. That's pretty crazy. And what else is crazy is the amount of people here wearing pants. If you're coming down here today, let me tell you right now, it is hot. So hot that you might even want to wear a tank top and shorts. And just like me, I might even bring some short shorts tomorrow because golly, what a hot weekend we have. Probably the best weekend we've had all year so far. The weather is finally showing out for us, and it's the perfect time if you're coming down to the Portage X. The rides are so movey, not really sitting still, and they'll be moving around. The wind will be blowing in your face. It is a great time. All the vendors are here. We've got reptile vendors. We've got bouncy houses. We have petting zoo. We have lemonade food. Everything you could want and more is down at the Portage X this weekend. So come on down and come check it out. It is a great time. Don't take my word for it, though. Come on down and check it out for yourself. And I heard there's karaoke later tonight down at 4 o'clock here by the main stage. So if you hear anyone singing and it's a little shrill, spoiler alert, very good chance it was me. So come on down and come enjoy this fair the same way I am. Come check out my booth. Come check out all the vendors here. It is a great time. Once again, that was Matt Schroeder with Celebrate Summer at the Portage X.
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0: Leave Your Light On, Chris Buck Band, CFRY 920. Well, the Carberry Fair kicked off yesterday. Lots going on today. This is the Carberry Fair and Races. Now, lots going on today. Like I said, from 1 to 5 p.m. today, they have bingo in the dining hall. There's lots of children's activities going on as well. There's also a draft horse show that is just started. That started at 1:30. There's a cornhole tournament as well. 2 p.m., Sleepy the Clown is at the grandstand. And the live 4-H beef sale, that starts at 4:30 today, as well as there's also some supper in the hall at 5. Then they've got the Chuck and Chariot races that are happening. 6:30's Chariot races, and then the Chuck Wagon races kick off at 8 p.m., as well as they're going to have fireworks to end the day.
1: Farmers are the backbone of our community, their calloused hands bringing in the harvest to our tables. 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
7: Mix of sun and cloud today, chance of showers and risk of a thunderstorm, a high of 28 and the humidex 34. Today's UV index is 7 or high. Partly cloudy tonight, chance of showers, risk of a thunderstorm and a low of 16. Tomorrow, a mix of sun and cloud, chance of showers and thunderstorms, a high of 30 and the humidex 39. For Monday, there's a chance of showers, high of 26, and then sunshine on Tuesday, a high of 24. Current weather conditions can be found anytime on the Napa Auto Parts Portage of Prairie weather page on your Portage online app. I'm Judy Peters.

0: One Smoky Rose, Anita Perez on CFRY 920. Well, lots of mosquitoes out. Can we all agree that they've officially clocked in for the summer? I don't know where they've come from, but it happens so quickly. But the second July usually rolls around. They're out here acting like they own the place. And I mean, with all the moisture and rain that we've gotten over the last while, I get it. But I swear you can't even spend an hour outside because you come back looking like you lost a fight with the tiny vampire convention. Now, isn't it funny how they always seem to find that one spot you forgot to put bug spray on? Like it'll be like your elbow or ankle or somewhere on your forehead or the bottom of your foot. The bottom of your foot is the worst. I got bit there the other day and it was the worst. Now, the worst part though is you're outside trying to enjoy a nice evening and suddenly you're doing the awkward mosquito dance, swatting the air, spinning in circles, and probably looking ridiculous to your neighbors. So if you're heading outside today, don't forget the bug spray. And if you hear someone clapping at absolutely nothing, don't worry. They're probably just losing a battle against Manitoba's unofficial provincial bird, which is the mosquito.
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1: I'm Judy Peters. Hot and humid this weekend, and the warm weather continuing through the week. Your forecast details are coming up. All Nations Soccer Day used the world's most popular sport to bring people from many cultures together in Portage La Prairie on Canada Day. Here's Portage Online's Tristan Sokolowski.
2: An organizer from PCRC says the celebration was much more than soccer, and she explains what they hope people took away from the event.
3: We hope people leave with a sense of connection, and we want participants to meet someone new, to learn about another culture, and feel proud to be part of such a welcoming, diverse community.
2: Following the strong turnout, organizers said they hope to continue the celebration in the years ahead. From Portage Online News, I'm Tristan Sokolowski.
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4: The organization says the timing is especially important as more residents continue turning to food support services for help. Auxiliary Lieutenant Justina Hamill says the need in the community has been steadily increasing.
5: We've been seeing an increase in the number of people who access our services. We see new people every single week. In March, our numbers were actually 27% higher than the year before. And in June, we took care of 753 individuals.
4: She adds that rising cost of food, utilities, and housing continues to be key factors driving demand, with volunteers working to keep up with the growing need. From the Portage Online Newsroom, I'm Marissa McFadden.
1: Children and their favorite stuffed animals filled Island Park as the Portage Family Resource Center hosted another teddy bear picnic to kick off the summer. Program Director Peter Thiessen says the free event encouraged families to spend quality time together through simple activities that spark creativity.
6: Play and imagination and fun, they're not things that have to be really complicated. They're things that can be simple. A little bit of imagination goes a long way.
1: Families enjoyed games, crafts, teddy bear washing, and visits from community partners throughout the evening. You can find more details on these stories at Portage Online, and they'll be in your inbox when you subscribe to the Daily News. Mix of sun and cloud today, chance of showers, and risk of a thunderstorm, a high of 28 and the Humidex 34. Today's UV index is 7 or high. Partly cloudy tonight, chance of showers, risk of a thunderstorm, and a low of 16. Tomorrow, a mix of sun and cloud, chance of showers and thunderstorms, a high of 30 and the Humidex 39. For Monday, there's a chance of showers, high of 26, and then sunshine on Tuesday, a high of 24. Current weather conditions can be found anytime on the Napa Auto Parts Portage La Prairie weather page on your Portage Online app. I'm Judy Peters. We'll

No Hard Feelings, Old Dominion on CFRY 920. Brittany Boschman here with you until 3. Hope you're having a great day so far. Lots going on in and around Portage, La Prairie, but let's first take a look at your weather today. 27s are high. Mix of sun and cloud. There is a 30% chance of showers this afternoon with a risk of thunderstorm. With the humidex, though, it's going to feel like 33 degrees, and there is a UV index of 7 or high. Now, tonight, cloudy periods, a low of 16. Tomorrow, sunny and a high of 29. Tomorrow night, cloudy with 60% chance of showers and a low of 18. Coming up this hour, we're going to talk about Creamery Days in Eriksdale. The Carberry Fair is going on. The Portage X

0: That was What Kind of Fool, Lionel Cartwright on CFRY 920. Well, tonight, the kickoff to summer concert event in Killarney is taking place. Now, you've got Doc Walker, Jess Moskaluke, and JoJo Mason hitting the stage. You can still get tickets by heading to www.kickofftosummer.ca, or you can get them on eventbrite.com. Shamrock Center, there's going to be Kitchen and Caboodle, Lewis and Jones. You can get, yeah, it's going to be great. So head on out and take part in this event in Killarney.
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10: Mix of sun and cloud today, chance of showers and risk of a thunderstorm, a high of 28 and the humidex 34. Today's UV index is 7 or high. Partly cloudy tonight, chance of showers, risk of a thunderstorm and a low of 16. Tomorrow, a mix of sun and cloud, chance of showers and thunderstorms, a high of 30 and the humidex 39. Current weather conditions can be found anytime on the Napa Auto Parts Portage of Prairie weather page on your Portage online app. I'm Judy Peters.

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1: Hello, Celebrate Summer. It is Matt Shorter here at the Portage X for the 154th year, and I'm joined by fairgoer Matt Kendall.
2: Dan.
1: Oh my goodness, sorry, Dan. Dan Kendall. So, Dan, what brings you down to this beautiful fair today?
2: You know what? Always the rides and fun stuff for my son. And then, to me, it's the karaoke. We do karaoke here every Friday at the Army Navy and all that stuff, and I found out that they do that every year at here at the X, and you know what? Last year I came in number two, so I'm going to try for number one this year.
1: You're going to get a lot of competition because I'm joining that this year too. So yeah. I might get number one and you might get second to my first.
2: Well, we'll see how it goes.
1: So, Dan, how are you beating the heat today?
2: Drinks. Lots of good drinks. You know, the lemonade stand is over here. And, you know, I keep on going for them. So, other than that... And under a tree. Shade under a tree. Yeah.
1: And I've got a nice little canopy here. A bunch of ice cold water. So come on down to the fair. Come check it out. Any last words, Dan?
2: Oh, enjoy the show.
1: Thank you very much. Celebrate summer, Matt Schroeder at the Portage X.
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0: Del Manitoba today kicked off, and we caught up with Vienna Kincaid, who is a coordinator of this event, and we asked her, this is a special anniversary for Creamery Days, Vienna, isn't it?
1: This is our 10th anniversary, and we have, you know, our usual events, but just a little more excitement with some of the entertainment that we brought in.
0: Yeah, and you have lots going on. Tractor pull, there's a baseball tournament, slow pitch tournament, there's so much, lots of entertainment, and there's agricultural exhibits. And let's talk about the Creamery Museum.
1: You know, up until 1990, it was an operating creamery. Then we've turned it into our local museum, and there's lots of unique items to see from the area, from the past of what people used to do and how they used to farm this area.
0: Yeah, and you have your Heartland Rodeo going on, and also Lost in a Small Town is taking the stage at 8 p.m. tonight. Also, Vienna, I want to ask, you know, it takes a lot of volunteer and sponsors to put on an event of this magnitude.
1: Absolutely. We start really, you know, within a month after the previous year, we're back on the phone, phoning people, contacting events and things like that. And then, yeah, the sponsors and volunteers are a huge part of the organization. And if without them, we wouldn't be able to do this event.
0: All right. Well, take in Creamery Days. It's also going on tomorrow. So there's lots going on tomorrow as well for Creamery Days. So if you're not able to get there tonight, then for sure try and get up to Eriksdale tomorrow.
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7: Mix of sun and cloud today, chance of showers and risk of a thunderstorm. A high of 28 and the humidex 34. Today's UV index is 7 or high. Partly cloudy tonight, chance of showers, risk of a thunderstorm, and a low of 16. Tomorrow, a mix of sun and cloud, chance of showers and thunderstorms, a high of 30 and the humidex 39. For Monday, there's a chance of showers, high of 26, and then sunshine on Tuesday, a high of 24. Current weather conditions can be found anytime on the Napa Auto Parts Portage of Prairie weather page on your Portage online app. I'm Judy Peters.

0: Willie and the Gypsy Seaweed Band on CFRY 920. Well, that's it for me today. I'm Brittany Boschman. Lots to take in and around the community. Remember, kickoff to summer in Killarney is going on tonight. Carberry Fair and races. Also, Creamery Days in Ericksdale. And, of course, day number two of the Portage X.
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1: I'm Judy Peters. Hot and humid this weekend. A complete look at your forecast details after the news. The All Nations Soccer Day brought more than 150 people to Rotary Park on Canada Day. The event featured teams representing several cultural communities, along with food, music, and family activities celebrating diversity. An organizer from PCRC says the event exceeded expectations.
2: A lot of people turned out, the spectators, the communities, people came all over.
1: They also thanked the many volunteers, community groups, and supporters who helped make the day a success. A local food bank is expressing deep gratitude after receiving a boost from Portage Prairie firefighters, who raised $2,200 through their storefront window washing fundraiser. The donation comes at a critical time as the organization continues to see rising demand for support from individuals and families across the community. Auxiliary Lieutenant Justina Hamill says the funding will go directly toward restocking shelves that have been stretched thin in recent months.
3: We are so grateful to the firefighters for their donation this year and thankful to those businesses that supported by having their windows washed. It's going to help us to restock our very bare shelves right now, so we're really, really thankful to them.
1: The food bank says demand has increased sharply this year, with hundreds of individuals accessing services each month as more residents face challenges tied to rising costs of living. The Portage Family Resource Center welcomed families to the Island Park for its annual teddy bear picnic, offering a free afternoon of games, crafts, and imaginative fun. To tell us more, here's Portage Online's Tristan Sokolowski.
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1: 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Mix of sun and cloud today, chance of showers and risk of a thunderstorm, a high of 28 and the humidex 34. Today's UV index is 7 or high. Partly cloudy tonight, chance of showers, risk of a thunderstorm and a low of 16. Tomorrow, a mix of sun and cloud, chance of showers and thunderstorms, a high of 30 and the humidex 39. For Monday, there's a chance of showers, high of 26, and then sunshine on Tuesday, a high of 24. Current weather conditions can be found anytime on the Napa Auto Parts Portage Prairie weather page on your Portage Online app. I'm Judy Peters.
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That was Truck Yeah by Tim McGraw on CFRY. Happy Saturday, Portage. If you're looking for something fun to do this afternoon, the Portage X is in full swing. The Midway is buzzing. The food vendors are serving up all the fair favorites. There's live entertainment, livestock shows, a petting zoo, family games, and plenty to see around the grounds. So whether you're spending an hour there or staying until the evening entertainment, there's something for all ages. It's another great day to get out and enjoy one of Portage's biggest summer traditions. I'm Tristan Sokolowski, and let's keep it right here. For more great music, this is Trying to Believe by High Valley.

0: That was Shadow of a Doubt by Earl Thompson Conley on CFRY. It's shaping up to be another warm summer afternoon across Portage. We're sitting around 23 degrees with sunshine giving way to a mix of sun and cloud. There's a 30% chance of showers later today, along with the risk of a thunderstorm. We're still headed for a high of 28 degrees, but it will feel more like 34 with the Humidex. So if you're spending time outdoors, make sure to stay hydrated, wear sunscreen, and keep an eye on the sky if those clouds begin to build. But for now, let's keep it right here for more great music coming up in just a few minutes.
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5: Mix of sun and cloud today, chance of showers and risk of a thunderstorm. A high of 28 and the Humidex 34. Today's UV index is 7 or high. Partly cloudy tonight, chance of showers, risk of a thunderstorm and a low of 16. Tomorrow, a mix of sun and cloud, chance of showers and thunderstorms, a high of 30 and the Humidex 39. Current weather conditions can be found anytime on the Napa Auto Parts Portage of Prairie weather page on your Portage online app. I'm Judy Peters.

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1: Hello, Celebrate Summer. Welcome back. It is Matt Shorter once again back at it here at the Portage X. An amazing day today. I mean, the weather has cooperated. No rain whatsoever, but it's a little hot. I mean, it's summer. We want it to be hot. It's been cold the last couple of months. It's finally coming around. And like I said, it's at no better time than ever because you look up, there's a bit of clouds kind of covering the sun every now and again and making the weather a little bit better and a little more enjoyable here at the Portage X. It's a huge crowd now everywhere for the rides, for the vendors, and there's something coming up at 4 o'clock. In about 30 minutes, we have the karaoke. Now, let me be the first to say I'm definitely going to hop on that, maybe sing some Drake, maybe some oldies, because I heard there's a competition, and everyone here loves the old music, so I might go try my best to pull up something old. Maybe, I don't know many old songs, maybe ABC by the Jackson 5. That's always a good one everyone always comes back to, so I'm looking forward to that. It's going to be a great day today, so come on down before the day ends. Rides are up until 10. Most things close at around 10 o'clock today, so come on down, come check it out. Kids under 6 get in free. And the rides, everything is totally worth it. Just after you get in, make sure to go check out some of the local vendors because there's nothing better than supporting local and supporting everyone from our area. So come on down, come check out the Portage X. Once again, that is Matt Schroeder with Celebrate Summer at the Portage X.
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0: That was Hello Country by Stephen Lee Olson on CFRY. If you got young readers at home, there's still time to head over to the Portage Regional Library for the TD Summer Reading Club Dive In Kickoff Party. It runs until 4 o'clock this afternoon and is open to all ages. You can sign up for the summer reading program, pick up stickers and treats, enter to win prizes, and kick off a summer full of reading adventures. It's a great way to keep kids excited about books while school is out. But for now, let's keep it right here for more great music coming up in just a few minutes.
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5: Mix of sun and cloud today, chance of showers and risk of a thunderstorm. A high of 28 and the humidex 34. Today's UV index is 7 or high. Partly cloudy tonight, chance of showers, risk of a thunderstorm and a low of 16. Tomorrow, a mix of sun and cloud, chance of showers and thunderstorms, a high of 30 and the humidex 39. For Monday, there's a chance of showers, high of 26, and then sunshine on Tuesday, a high of 24. Current weather conditions can be found anytime on the Napa Auto Parts Portage of Prairie weather page on your Portage online app. I'm Judy Peters.

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0: That was Wreck of the Edmund Fitzgerald on CFRY. One of the best parts of the fair season is the live entertainment, and you'll find plenty of it at the Portage X this weekend. Throughout the event, you'll hear local performers and tribute acts keeping the crowd entertained, making it a great excuse to grab a snack, find a seat, and enjoy some live music. So whether you're there for the midway or just soaking up the atmosphere, the entertainment lineup adds even more excitement to the weekend. But for now, let's keep it right here for more great music coming up in just a few minutes.
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1: I'm Judy Peters. Hot and humid this weekend and the warm weather continuing through the week. Your forecast details are coming up. All Nations Soccer Day used the world's most popular sport to bring people from many cultures together in Portage La Prairie on Canada Day. Here's Portage Online's Tristan Sokolowski.
2: An organizer from PCRC says the celebration was much more than soccer, and she explains what they hope people took away from the event.
3: We hope people leave with a sense of connection, and we want participants to meet someone new, to learn about another culture, and feel proud to be part of such a welcoming, diverse community.
2: Following the strong turnout, organizers said they hope to continue the celebration in the years ahead. From Portage Online News, I'm Tristan Sokolowski.
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4: The organization says the timing is especially important as more residents continue turning to food support services for help. Auxiliary Lieutenant Justina Hamill says the need in the community has been steadily increasing.
5: We've been seeing an increase in the number of people who access our services. We see new people every single week. In March, our numbers were actually 27% higher than the year before, and in June, we took care of 753 individuals.
4: She adds that rising cost of food, utilities, and housing continues to be key factors driving demand, with volunteers working to keep up with the growing need. From the Portage Online Newsroom, I'm Marissa McFadden.
1: Children and their favorite stuffed animals filled Island Park as the Portage Family Resource Center hosted another teddy bear picnic to kick off the summer. Program Director Peter Thiessen says the free event encouraged families to spend quality time together through simple activities that spark creativity.
6: Play and imagination and fun, they're not things that have to be really complicated. They're things that can be simple. A little bit of imagination goes a long way.
1: Families enjoyed games, crafts, teddy bear washing, and visits from community partners throughout the evening. You can find more details on these stories at Portage Online, and they'll be in your inbox when you subscribe to the Daily News. Partly cloudy tonight, chance of showers, risk of a thunderstorm, and a low of 16. Tomorrow, a mix of sun and cloud, chance of showers and thunderstorms, a high of 30 and the Humidex 39. For Monday, there's a chance of showers, high of 26, and then sunshine on Tuesday, a high of 24. Current weather conditions can be found anytime on the Napa Auto Parts Portage La Prairie weather page on your Portage Online app. I'm Judy Peters.

That was Three Mississippi by Terry Clark on CFRY. Just a reminder, if you're heading out this afternoon, the heat will be notable. Even though the thermometer tops out around 28 degrees, it will feel closer to 34 with the Humidex. There is a slight chance of showers through the afternoon, but there also is the risk of a thunderstorm developing later on. So if you're heading to the fair or spending time at the lake or campground, keep checking the forecast as conditions can change pretty quickly. I'm Tristan Sokolowski, and let's keep it right here for more great music. This is Fix Anything.

0: That was She Keeps the Homes Fire Burning on CFRY. Book lovers have plenty to browse this summer at the Portage Regional Library. Their 48th annual summer book sale is now underway and continuing right through till August 29th. Thousands of books, movies, magazines, music, and more are available for all ages. So whether you're looking for a beach read, something for the kids, or just love finding a bargain, it's worth stopping in to see what treasures you can uncover. But for now, let's keep it right here for more great music coming up in just a few minutes.
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4: Partly cloudy tonight, chance of showers, risk of a thunderstorm, and a low of 16. Tomorrow, a mix of sun and cloud, chance of showers and thunderstorms, a high of 30 and the Humidex 39. For Monday, there's a chance of showers, high of 26, and then sunshine on Tuesday, a high of 24. Current weather conditions can be found anytime on the Napa Auto Parts Portage of Prairie weather page on your Portage online app. I'm Judy Peters.

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0: That was Eighth Day by Dean Brody on CFRY. If you're still deciding on what to do this afternoon, the Portage X has something for everyone. Kids can enjoy the family fun zone, games, petting zoo, and reptiles, while adults can check out the vendor market, food booths, and home living displays. Of course, the Midway rides are always a crowd favorite. It's one of those events where you can easily spend the afternoon making memories with family and friends. But let's keep it right here for more great music coming up in just a few minutes.
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5: Partly cloudy tonight, chance of showers, risk of a thunderstorm, and a low of 16. Tomorrow, a mix of sun and cloud, chance of showers and thunderstorms, a high of 30 and the Humidex 39. For Monday, there's a chance of showers, high of 26, and then sunshine on Tuesday, a high of 24. Current weather conditions can be found anytime on the Napa Auto Parts Portage of Prairie weather page on your Portage online app. I'm Judy Peters.

0: That was I'm So Getting Over You by Kira Isabella on CFRY. Looking ahead to next week, if you ever wanted to explore your creative side, the Ports Learning and Literacy Center is offering free art classes on July 7th and July 21st from 1:30 until 3 in the afternoon. Registration is required and space is limited, so it's a great idea to sign up early. It's a welcoming opportunity to learn new skills, meet new people, and spend an afternoon getting creative. But until then, let's keep it right here for more great music coming up in just a little bit.
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1: I'm Judy Peters. Hot and humid this weekend. A complete look at your forecast details after the news. The All Nations Soccer Day brought more than 150 people to Rotary Park on Canada Day. The event featured teams representing several cultural communities, along with food, music, and family activities celebrating diversity. An organizer from PCRC says the event exceeded expectations.
2: A lot of people turned out, the spectators, the communities, people came all over.
1: They also thanked the many volunteers, community groups, and supporters who helped make the day a success. A local food bank is expressing deep gratitude after receiving a boost from Portage Prairie firefighters, who raised $2,200 through their storefront window washing fundraiser. The donation comes at a critical time as the organization continues to see rising demand for support from individuals and families across the community. Auxiliary Lieutenant Justina Hamill says the funding will go directly toward restocking shelves that have been stretched thin in recent months.
3: We are so grateful to the firefighters for their donation this year and thankful to those businesses that supported by having their windows washed. It's going to help us to restock our very bare shelves right now, so we're really, really thankful to them.
1: The food bank says demand has increased sharply this year, with hundreds of individuals accessing services each month as more residents face challenges tied to rising costs of living. The Portage Family Resource Center welcomed families to the Island Park for its annual teddy bear picnic, offering a free afternoon of games, crafts, and imaginative fun. To tell us more, here's Portage Online's Tristan Sokolowski.
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1: 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Partly cloudy tonight, chance of showers, risk of a thunderstorm, and a low of 16. Tomorrow, a mix of sun and cloud, chance of showers and thunderstorms, a high of 30 and the Humidex 39. For Monday, there's a chance of showers, high of 26, and then sunshine on Tuesday, a high of 24. Current weather conditions can be found anytime on the Napa Auto Parts Portage Prairie weather page on your Portage Online app. I'm Judy Peters.

0: That was The Way We Make a Broken Heart by Roseanne Cash on CFRY. Here's something to put on your calendar for next week. 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But for now, let's keep it right here for more great music coming up in just a few minutes.
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6: Partly cloudy tonight, chance of showers, risk of a thunderstorm, and a low of 16. Tomorrow, a mix of sun and cloud, chance of showers and thunderstorms, a high of 30 and the Humidex 39. For Monday, there's a chance of showers, high of 26, and then sunshine on Tuesday, a high of 24. Current weather conditions can be found anytime on the Napa Auto Parts Portage of Prairie weather page on your Portage online app. I'm Judy Peters.

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1: Hello, Celebrate Summer. It is Matt Shorter here at the Portage X. Final time today. It's still extremely beautiful. It's going to get even cooler in the evening, making the day absolutely amazing. And the weather, perfect for coming to down and check it out. I'm going to be here tomorrow as well. It's supposed to feel like 39 degrees. So if you're coming on Sunday as well to the Portage X, make sure to dress appropriately because no one, and I mean no one, should have to get a heat stroke because the weather's absolutely gorgeous. So it's really hot. Make sure to bring a pair of swim trunks as well because you might want to go swimming afterwards. But it's an amazing day down here. It was a great time. They have the karaoke still going on right now. Absolutely killing it in the singing. Unfortunately, though, for myself, I couldn't join in because it would have been too late. I'm only going to be here for another 5, 10 minutes maybe. It's going to be a great time here today. So come on down and come spend the evening with the greatest entertainment Portage has to offer for the rest of the summer, in my opinion. It's a great fair, great people, great vendors, great food trucks, great events, and last but not least, of course not least, great rides. So come on down, come check it out. I was Matt Shorter at Celebrate Summer here today, and I will be back tomorrow.
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0: That was Loving You Is Killing Me on CFRY. Looking ahead to next Saturday, the Fort Lorraine Museum is hosting a unique Mask Bridgerton High Tea. Guests are invited to dress up, enjoy an elegant afternoon tea with elevated treats, and masks will even be provided. Seating is limited, so if you've been thinking about attending, now's the time to reserve your spot. I went to the one in Gladstone earlier this summer, and oh my goodness, it was a blast. So if you want to attend something like this, I highly recommend it. It's a fun opportunity to step back in time and enjoy a one-of-a-kind afternoon right here in Portage. But for now, let's keep it right here for more great music coming up in just a few minutes.
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10: Partly cloudy tonight, chance of showers, risk of a thunderstorm, and a low of 16. Tomorrow, a mix of sun and cloud, chance of showers and thunderstorms, a high of 30, and the Humidex 39. For Monday, there's a chance of showers, high of 26, and then sunshine on Tuesday, a high of 24. Current weather conditions can be found anytime on the Napa Auto Parts Portage of Prairie weather page on your Portage Online app. I'm Judy Peters.

0: That was Hometown Kids by the Reclaws on CFRY. And as we wrap up the afternoon, here's one last look at your weather. We'll top out around 28 degrees today, although it will feel more like 34 with that humidex, and expect a mix of sun and cloud through the rest of the afternoon with a 30% chance of showers and a risk of a thunderstorm into the evening. Conditions can improve overnight as skies become clear with a low of 16 degrees. So if you're heading out to enjoy the rest of your Saturday, stay cool, stay hydrated, and keep an eye on the sky if you hear thunder. I'm Tristan Sokolowski, and I hope you have a safe and enjoyable evening, and keep it right here on CFRY.
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1: I'm Judy Peters. Hot and humid this weekend, and the warm weather continuing through the week. Your forecast details are coming up. All Nations Soccer Day used the world's most popular sport to bring people from many cultures together in Portage La Prairie on Canada Day. Here's Portage Online's Tristan Sokolowski.
2: An organizer from PCRC says the celebration was much more than soccer, and she explains what they hope people took away from the event.
3: We hope people leave with a sense of connection, and we want participants to meet someone new, to learn about another culture, and feel proud to be part of such a welcoming, diverse community.
2: Following the strong turnout, organizers said they hope to continue the celebration in the years ahead. From Portage Online News, I'm Tristan Sokolowski.
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4: The organization says the timing is especially important as more residents continue turning to food support services for help. Auxiliary Lieutenant Justina Hamill says the need in the community has been steadily increasing.
5: We've been seeing an increase in the number of people who access our services. We see new people every single week. In March, our numbers were actually 27% higher than the year before. And in June, we took care of 753 individuals.
4: She adds that rising cost of food, utilities, and housing continues to be key factors driving demand, with volunteers working to keep up with the growing need. From the Portage Online Newsroom, I'm Marissa McFadden.
1: Children and their favorite stuffed animals filled Island Park as the Portage Family Resource Center hosted another teddy bear picnic to kick off the summer. Program Director Peter Thiessen says the free event encouraged families to spend quality time together through simple activities that spark creativity.
6: 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They're things that can be simple. 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
1: 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Partly cloudy tonight, chance of showers, risk of a thunderstorm, and a low of 16. Tomorrow, a mix of sun and cloud, chance of showers and thunderstorms, a high of 30 and the Humidex 39. For Monday, there's a chance of showers, high of 26, and then sunshine on Tuesday, a high of 24. Current weather conditions can be found anytime on the Napa Auto Parts Portage La Prairie weather page on your Portage Online app. I'm Judy Peters.
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Couple of Tims to start the hour off. Tim and the Glory Boys, when you know, you know. Tim McGraw, one of those nights. Hopefully it's a great night tonight with plenty of things going on in and around Portage, including the Portage X. We'll talk a

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0: It's finally Friday on a Saturday. Earl Thomas Conley, it's been a bit of a weird week with Canada Day right in the middle. That song was originally done by George Jones. Day number two of the Portage Jackson. It will go late into the night tonight. Another big day tomorrow. The beer garden is now open for the evening. Lots of the family events happening through the day today, and some tribute bands taking to the stage here shortly, including a Rolling Stones tribute band, a Bon Jovi tribute band, and a Motley Crue tribute band as well. Still a few things going on the horse ring this evening, and still a few other things happening. The Midway, of course, goes to the wee hours or the late hours tonight. The MNB exhibition building still open for all the indoor vendors, the home living and quilt show, and another full day of events coming up tomorrow, including some great country music from the likes of Johanna Atchison, the Sharp Family, Johnny Dietrich, Northern Reflections, a Johnny Cash tribute band, and much, much more. Lots of family activities coming up tomorrow as well. We've been there all weekend long as part of Celebrate Summer with Dufresne Furniture Portage, Blue Moon Water. 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
5: Partly cloudy tonight, chance of showers, risk of a thunderstorm, and a low of 16. Tomorrow, a mix of sun and cloud, chance of showers and thunderstorms, a high of 30 and the Humidex 39. For Monday, there's a chance of showers, high of 26, and then sunshine on Tuesday, a high of 24. Current weather conditions can be found anytime on the Napa Auto Parts Portage of Prairie weather page on your Portage online app. I'm Judy Peters.

0: still performing. Ian Killarney tonight, actually taken to the stage soon. Jess Moskaluk, Doc Walker, the big headliners tonight. Be a lot of fun for those that have tickets in Killarney. And we gave away quite a few on CFRY. It's Jess Moskaluk and Leave Each Other Alone.
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4: Partly cloudy tonight, chance of showers, risk of a thunderstorm, and a low of 16. Tomorrow, a mix of sun and cloud, chance of showers and thunderstorms, a high of 30, and the humidex 39. For Monday, there's a chance of showers, high of 26, and then sunshine on Tuesday, a high of 24. Current weather conditions can be found anytime on the Napa Auto Parts Portage of Prairie weather page on your Portage online app. I'm Judy Peters.

And when the sun sets down and we are just starting to lose a little bit of time in the evening as far as the sunset is concerned, our sunrise once again after 5:30 in the morning, so we have lost a little bit of time there, but again, just starting to lose some time in the evening around Portage. The latest sunset is 9:46, and we've lost a couple of minutes, but that's it. Saturday night pool party on the way soon. Sports tonight. Oh, if you're a football fan, the CFL, BC hosting Edmonton. The Lions looking for their first win of the year. And that game just underway. Bomber game tomorrow night. A Sunday game. They'll play in Hamilton.

You don't need an algorithm to find your local information. Scroll over to the Portage Online app to see what's happening near you and keep up to date with CFRY.